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0: few.
1: I'm LA Communications meteorologist Derek Height with a severe weather update. A severe thunderstorm warning continues for areas of Winnesheek, Howard, Fayette, and Chickasaw counties until 7:15 p.m. this evening. This array of storms will bring with it the threat for both large hail and straight-line damaging winds. Hail the size of pennies and winds up to 60 miles an hour are likely as it pushes southeast at about 25 miles an hour. Once again, a severe thunderstorm warning continues for parts of Winnesheek, Howard, Fayette, and Chickasaw counties until 7:15 p.m. this evening. Remember, this array of storms has potential for penny-size hail and winds up to 60 miles an hour are likely. Strong storms continue to affect other portions of our listening area. A severe thunderstorm warning continues for areas of Winnesheek and Fayette counties until 7:45 p.m. Stay tuned for additional updates. I'm meteorologist Derek Height.

0: 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Hello, Liveline. Who's this?
1: This is Eli.
0: Hi, Eli. What do you want to hear?
1: Can I hear California Girls, please?
0: Absolutely, by Katy Perry. Where are you calling from?
1: Marquette, Michigan.
0: What's going on tonight?
1: Nothing much. Just relaxing.
0: Oh, you're the one who wanted to hear My Little Pony.
1: Of course.
0: I'm glad you came up with something normal. Who are all those people?
1: Everyone that's here, say hi.
2: Hi.
0: How many?
1: 12
0: people. All right. If you can all make noise for 10 seconds, I'll put one of you in the drawing to go see Harry Styles. But you got to fight over who it is.
1: Okay, deal.
0: Ready, set, go. Are any of you over 18?
2: Yes.
0: Somebody who is in that group, just one of you, hang on so we can get an address, okay?
1: Thank you.
0: All right. Bye.
3: Greetings, loved ones. Let's take a journey.

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LA Communications, meteorologist Derek Height with a severe weather update. A severe thunderstorm warning continues for parts of Winnesheek and Fayette counties until 7:45 p.m. this evening. This line of storms will bring with it the threat for both large hail and straight-line damaging winds. Hail the size of pennies and winds up to 60 miles an hour are likely as it moves east at 35 miles an hour. Stay tuned for additional updates. I'm meteorologist Derek Height.

0: gentlemen, it's time for some headbanging music with the badass breakthrough, Jay Steals. We find out North America's hottest new song. Hello.
1: Well, these guys, Dexter and the Moon Rocks, have put out a song that sounds like it literally is from 20 years ago. I'm like, where are these guys from? Throckmorton, Texas, which sounds like it could be the town from that Maternal Instinct movie on Netflix. I highly recommend, if you haven't seen it, you'll know what I mean. Throckmorton, Texas, these guys have released Freaking Out. The song came out earlier this year, but it's been dominating. In fact, number one on Shazam in the country for multiple weeks. Check it out now. It's a fun little tune. It gives you like punk and emo vibes, and it is your badass breakthrough tonight on Lifeline.
0: My goodness, I didn't think we'd ever have this kind of sound on pop radio ever again. Might as well play Fuel and Stained and Nickelback after this, eh?
1: Remember that era where, I mean, you actually had rock music on pop radio? I miss the variety of the different sounds, so I'm here for it.
0: Absolutely. And Jay Steele back with you next week. Thanks a lot.
1: All right.

0: Liveline, you're a radio star. Hello.
1: Hey, how's it going?
0: Good. What do you want to hear?
1: Who are you thinking, Eric? Who are you thinking? 50 Cent. You got any 50 Cent?
0: Yeah, maybe Candy Shop or Into Club.
1: Ooh, I think we got to run Into Club.
0: I think we have to. That's almost every night we play it, too.
1: Yeah, right?
0: But if you want to switch...
1: No, during the golf range, I think we need some kind of upper.
0: There you go. Who's there with you?
1: My buddy Eric.
0: You want the version with Beyonce?
1: There's a version with Beyonce?
0: Yeah, most people don't even know.
1: Oh,
0: only
1: we gotta put it on.
0: Only we have it.
1: Yeah, we got you.
0: We'll do it right now. If that's...

0: 5, The Hawk. Live line, what do you want to hear?
1: Circles by Post Malone.
0: Circles, yes. Running, running, running in circles. That must have been how he lost all that weight.
1: Maybe.
0: Who's this?
1: This is Nikki.
0: Nikki, where are you calling from?
1: Columbus, Indiana.
0: Have you ever been to a Post Malone concert?
1: No, I am sad. Do I have to be older than 13 to go?
0: I went to go see him twice, and like every third word was some swear word. It was crazy. Definitely not a place for kids. I think he might have been the biggest advertiser of cigarettes.
1: Was he? I didn't know that. My mom knows that probably. Yeah, she does.
0: Yeah, I'd love to hear his voice in 30 years. Well, thanks for calling Live Line. Here he is.
1: All right.
0: Bye.
1: Bye.

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1: About an hour ago, he told people to message me the word tissue on Instagram. My personal profile, Mason Kelter, M-A-S-O-N-K-E-L-T-E-R. Don't do it now, though. You won't get anywhere, but we want to say congratulations to the three random people we picked out of the 400 new followers and texts that I got. Lily Burnside Schumann, Elise Bowman, and Kiera Lee Robbins. Your name now goes in the drawing to see Harry Styles at Madison Square Garden, New York City, September 19th. And next, we're going to play The Secret Sound and get one more person in there.

0: Clive the Hawk, American Girls, Harry Styles, Live Line from Kiss all the time, disco occasionally, period. My name is Mason. Thank you for being here tonight. All kinds of hot new music. Olivia Rodrigo's Stupid Song, which is not stupid. That's actually what it's called. And it's our ninth most requested right now. She's got two others in the top 10, The Cure and Drop Dead, which is number two. Meanwhile, right now, your chance to win
1: Secret Sound.
0: A trip to New York City, round trip airfare included with a hotel room, all brought to you by Columbia Records. We'll also hook you up with two tickets to check out Harry Styles at Madison Square Garden, New York City, September 19th. All you have to do is win any of our contests tonight, tomorrow, or Friday, which is when we're going to do the big drawing, July 10th. And if we pick your name, you'll get all that fabulous stuff. But right now, you have to tell us what that is. What is the sound? Call now and win. 85 Live Line. That's 85 Live Line. Good luck.
1: You put the live in the line and you mix it all up. You put the live in the line and you drink it all up. Live Line.
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16: A flood watch continues until midnight tonight. A severe thunderstorm watch continues until 10 p.m. tonight. Cloudy skies tonight with storms likely. Lows around 66. Overcast skies with fog early. Tomorrow, slight chance for storms, 81. I'm meteorologist Carol Foster on 100.5 The Hawk. Right now, 79.

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1: Is a pencil sharpener.
0: Hey, yes!
2: That's right.
0: You are the winner. Who's this?
1: Destiny Cannon. I'm in Opelika, Alabama.
0: All right. You like Harry Styles?
1: I do. My daughter loves him.
0: That's great, because your name now goes into the drawing to see him September 19th at Madison Square Garden with two tickets, round trip, airfare included, a hotel room. It's all brought to you by Columbia Records.
1: Thank you so much.
0: You're welcome.

0: 100.5, The Hawk. Just when he thought she couldn't get any better. Now it's been 6 years since driver's license. Olivia Rodrigo with You Seem Pretty Sad for a Girl So In Love. Unquestionably the best album of the year. Well, actually, I don't know. Ariana Grande's new album is 23 days away. It's going to be a stiff competition, though. This is number 9, most requested, number 2 in the world. Stupid song.
1: New York City

0: 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Hello, Liveline. What do you want to hear?
1: Hello. I'd like to hear Martin Garrix's Animal.
0: Oh, wow. Yeah, I forgot about that song. It used to be so big. What made you want to hear it?
1: I've been a fan of them ever since you guys played it.
0: Yeah?
1: I listen to your radio station all day, every day, 24/7.
0: Wow. Do you ever sleep?
1: I play it when I fall asleep as background noise.
0: And then where you are, even in your dreams, too, huh? Damn. That's pretty loyal.
1: Hey, that's dedication.
0: What's your name? Where are you calling from?
1: My name is Dion, and I'm calling from Winnipeg, Manitoba.
0: Oh, that's right. All right, well, let's play the song right now, and maybe it'll wake you up a little bit. Get some sleep, though, too. I feel bad that you're always listening to us.
1: No, I also have business, but looking for customers, so you guys could put out a good word for a landscaper.
0: Yeah. All right. Well, it's good to trim your bush. Thanks for calling Liveline.
1: Yep. Bye. Thank you.

0: Liveline. It's time for a special Harry Styles edition of our Magical Musical Mystery Medley. We did this last night, but today we're going to use three different songs. Of course, wouldn't that be funny? We played the exact same one. Whoever wins this contest gets their name in the big drawing, which we are going to do this Friday. Two tickets to go see Harry Styles at Madison Square Garden in New York City, September 19th, all brought to you by Columbia Records, includes round-trip airfare, a free hotel room. All you have to do is name the titles of these three Harry Styles songs. Listen closely.
1: I want more berries, game time, coffee on the stove, lipstick, stay the night.
0: Oh, that goes quick.
1: I want more.

0: Liveline, what three Harry Styles songs were on the Magical Musical Mystery Medley?
1: Is it Watermelon Sugar, Sushi Restaurant, and Adore You?
2: That's right.
0: Yes, it is, and you're the winner. Who's this?
1: This is Sophia.
0: Sophia, where are you calling from?
1: I'm calling from Bina, Minnesota.
0: All right, and how big of a Harry Styles fan are you?
1: I'm top 10. I'm way up there. I'm a really big Harry Styles fan.
0: Wow, well, your name is now in the drawing to go see him at Madison Square Garden September 19th, but you both have to be over 18, okay?
1: Oh, yes, I know.
0: Round trip airfare, hotel room, and yeah, I hope it's a great time. Who would you take?
1: I would take my best friend. She is obsessed with Harry Styles.
0: Oh, well, that's great. Wait till you break the news, but don't tell her until...
1: I know.
0: Don't tell her unless we draw your name on Friday, otherwise she'll think this is all a big scam.
1: I know.

0: here.
1: Hi, I was curious if you could play Who Knew by Pink.
0: Oh, that's a beautiful song. One of my favorites by her.
1: Yeah, I'm thinking of a person close to me that passed away, and that song always cheers me up, so I would love to hear it.
0: Wow. Yeah, me too. It just hits different. There's something about it that strikes a chord with a lot of people.
1: It does. It really does.
0: What's your name? Where are you calling from?
1: I'm Shiloh, and I'm from Seymour.
0: Indiana. All right. Do you want to tell us a little bit more about the story?
1: Well, the love of my life passed away 2 years ago, almost 2 years ago in August, and he died of an overdose, and I just wasn't there to save him, so that song really saves me in a way.
0: Well, let's play it right now, and I'm sure you and everybody will be thinking about people of the past and maybe missed opportunities, but also looking forward to the future and things you can accomplish, and you make changes and you adapt.
1: Yeah, absolutely.
0: And thank you for calling Lifeline, Shiloh.

Ev the Hawk. More chances to win tickets to go see Harry Styles, Madison Square Garden, New York City, September 19th. Next. Stay tuned. This is a very specific instructions. You can't screw this up. Anybody can do this as long as you're over 18.

0: time to get the radio ratings up here. We do a pretty shabby show. We need people to stay tuned all night long. So, if you want to get in the big drawing for Harry Styles, two tickets, round trip airfare, a hotel, New York City, September 19th. Oh, just as all the tourists are leaving. And the garbage smells in full effect. Yes, well, this is just for you right now. Every time you hear our live line bugle in the next hour. Yes, isn't that nice and intrusive? Every time you hear that, keep track the number. Because 1 hour from now, we are going to ask you to call up with the correct number of times that we played the live line bugle. And the first five people who call in with the correct answer are in the drawing, which we will do this Friday, July 10th, during the show. We are going to call the winner live on the air. And it could be you, but if you don't try, you're definitely not going to win. So every time you hear the live line bugle, keep track the number of times and put the number in your phone right now so you can be first to get through to us. Also, requests, why don't you try and get on right now? 85 Live Line, whatever you want to hear. Shout outs, dedications, 85 Live Line. 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
21: A flood watch and severe thunderstorm watch remain in effect. Thunderstorms likely tonight, otherwise overcast skies. Lows level off around 66. Cloudy skies expected with fog early. Tomorrow, slight chance of thunderstorms. High temperatures reach up to 81. I'm meteorologist Carol Foster on 100.5 The Hawk. Right now, it's 76 degrees.

0: 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Len, what do you want to hear?
1: What'd you say?
0: What, what do you want to hear? Hello?
1: 1 hour.
0: Hello?
1: My mom has a question, sorry.
0: Oh, yes.
1: You know that horn thing? Was it for 1 hour? How many times in 1 hour?
0: Yeah, you have to keep track the number of times we play it within 1 hour. Right now we're at one.
1: Yeah, right now we're at one.
0: All right, so stay tuned.
1: Okay.
0: Not a lot of people do this, so you'll probably have a really good shot at winning.
1: Okay.
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1: Hi.
0: Hey, live line, what do you want to hear?
1: Can I hear, you have anything about Eminem?
0: Yeah, all the Eminem you could possibly stand. Stand. That was a joke. Maybe Mockingbird, Without Me, Lose Yourself, Real Slim Shady.
1: Lose Yourself?
0: Lose Yourself. Great. And who's this?
1: I'm Jaden.
0: Jaden, where are you calling from?
1: Maui, Hawaii.
0: Maui, Hawaii. Oh, my God. The party starts now. Are you on the beach?
1: No, I'm in my house. It's rainy today.
0: Oh, that's too bad. Still 82 degrees, though. Hot day.
1: Yeah.
0: And we'll play the song right now to cool you off. Thanks for calling Live Line.
1: Thank you.
0: Bye.
2: If you had one shot or one opportunity to seize everything you ever wanted in one moment, would you capture it?

0: Requests, shout-outs, dedications, call or text 85 Liveline. Hi, who's this?
1: Well, hi, this is Melissa.
0: Melissa, what do you want to hear?
1: Can you play the newest Taylor Swift?
0: Oh, the one from Toy Story 5?
1: Yeah.
0: That's a really good song. First time I heard it, I was like, I don't know. It's kind of weird, but now people really like it, and I'm one of those bandwagon people. If other people like it, I like it.
1: Yeah.
0: Where are you calling from?
1: Silva, North Carolina.
0: And what are you doing tonight?
1: We just picked up some food, and we're going to eat.
0: Well, maybe you can pick up some of the literal garbage that they're selling on eBay from Taylor Swift's wedding. Napkins and tissues and plastic cups.
1: I wonder how much it's going for.
0: Oh, I should go check, huh? Maybe I could buy it. We'll give it away on the air. Tonight, Taylor Swift's garbage on Liveline. And thanks for calling. Have a great night.

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0: Ooh, hello, Liveline.
1: Hi, do you have Smooth Criminal by Michael Jackson?
0: Smooth Criminal. Yes, I do have that one. What's your name?
1: Jolie.
0: Where are you calling from, Jolie?
1: Shelbyville.
0: Indiana. Ooh, you sound like this is one of those in the closet phone calls. You don't want people to hear it.
1: No, I'm in the car and I haven't really had cough right now.
0: Oh, sorry, I'm sorry.
1: I called you, I started coughing.
0: Have you tried coffee?
1: Oh, can I get coffee? Why?
0: Well, to get rid of cough, you have to drink coffee.
1: That's the topic tonight, actually.
0: All right, well, let's play your song, and thanks for calling Liveline.

0: What's up, Mason?
1: Hey, how are ya?
0: I'm great, bro.
1: What do you want to hear?
0: Can I hear Beautiful Things by Benson Boone, please?
1: Oh, yeah, we play that right now. You know, he's got a new song out called The Time of My Life.
0: Yeah.
1: The music video, he's playing this medieval guy, and he's got his shirt off, and he's dancing around, and you can see his abs.
0: Yeah.
1: It's very crazy. What's your name?
0: My name is Samuel Anderson.
1: Are you listening to win Harry Styles tickets? We're going to be giving them away momentarily.
0: I'm nine.
1: You're nine. All right. Nine more years, you'll be ready to go. And maybe Harry Styles will be on his big greatest hits tour or something.
0: Yeah.
1: Meanwhile, here's Benson Boone. Thanks for calling Lifeline.
0: Yep, bye.

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I bet. Counting this one. How many times did we play the bugle in the past 45 minutes? If you have the correct number,

0: This may be the best moment of your uninteresting, pathetic, boring life. So, enjoy it.
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0: 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Congratulations to our five winners who were correctly able to count the number of times we played the Live Line Bugle. Here they are.
1: Leslie Romero, Dunlap, Illinois.
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0: We played the Bugle 6 times. Yes. Everybody in the drawing has now been entered, and they will be, restart this from the beginning here. All right. Everybody in the drawing is up for grabs. The Harry Styles concert tickets at Madison Square Garden, New York City, September 19th. Free round-trip airfare, a hotel. It's all brought to you by Columbia Records. This is not done yet. We're still going to do a bunch more chances tomorrow night and then Friday, which is when we do the drawing. We're going to call the winner live on the air. So if you are one of the 20 people who are in there now, make sure you are listening and you don't have your phone on Do Not Disturb. Otherwise, we're going to have to go to the next person. And that would be tragic, especially for the people who have been listening to us for the past hour. That's a punishment in itself. Huh? Anyways, requests. Call them in right now. Liveline Rewind starts in 15 minutes. All those great throwbacks. 85 Liveline right now. That's 85 Liveline.
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16: A flood watch continues until midnight tonight. Lows dip down to about 66 tonight under overcast skies. Cloudy skies with fog and spots early tomorrow. Slight chance of rain showers. Highs level off around 81. I'm meteorologist Kara Foster on 100.5 The Hawk. Right now, 73.

100.5, The Hawk. Live line. This is Olivia Rodrigo. It's called Stupid Song. And it's not stupid. It's beautiful. Probably my favorite off the album. Everybody thought Drop Dead would be the song of the summer. And then The Cure came out as the second single. All three are in our top 10 requests tonight. This one really gets going. Check out the video. Absolutely beautiful.

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2: 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A whole hour of your memories and requests from the past.
3: My name is Mason. Thank you so much for being here tonight. We really do appreciate it. Phones are open. 85 Liveline. Think of an oldie and we will play it. Hello.
4: Ooh, can you guys play Teenage Dream by Katy Perry?
3: Yeah, absolutely. What's your name?
4: Macy.
3: Where are you calling from, Macy?
4: We are calling from Salem, Utah.
3: What's going on tonight?
4: Nothing much. Just kind of doing some things outside since it's cooled down. So.
3: Yeah. Oh, gosh, what a hot week.
4: Yes, it is.
3: A little bit of rain, but doesn't really do much. It dries up real fast.
4: Oh, yeah. You're telling me.
3: Well, let's play your song right now. It reminds me of summertime gone by. And thanks for calling Liveline.
4: Yes, thank you.

0: 100.5, The Hawk. Live line, rewind. What do you want to hear?
1: Yes, can I hear Billie Eilish song?
0: Billie Eilish, yeah, she's pretty alternative, huh?
1: Yep.
0: Alternative pop. She invented it. Maybe Birds of a Feather or Bad Guy or...
1: Bad Guy.
0: All right. We have a version with Justin Bieber, too, or we can just do the original?
1: Original.
0: What, you don't like Justin Bieber?
1: Nope.
0: You're one of those guys, huh?
1: Yep.
0: And my dad's like that, too. He's

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I'll let you play the

0: Hey, ho, ha, yes, Liveline Rewind. We want to play a song that you love right now. Just call or text 85-LIVELINE. What's your throwback?
1: Yes, can I hear Thinking Out Loud?
0: By Ed Sheeran?
1: Yes.
0: Absolutely. What made you want to hear that?
1: It's my wife and my wedding song.
0: Oh, are you coming up on an anniversary?
1: We just had one, yeah.
0: Congratulations. Do you want to say her name?
1: It's Kim.
0: And what's your name? Where are you from?
1: Matt from Elmira.
0: What's going on tonight?
1: I'm just getting out of work.
0: Oh, all right. Well, let's play your song right now. Thanks for calling Liveline.
1: Thanks.
0: Bye.
1: Thanks.
2: When your legs don't work like they used to before, and I can't sweep you off of your feet,

0: Live Line Rewind, what do you want to hear?
1: Do you have Beat It by Michael Jackson?
0: I do, and we'd be happy to play it for you. Who's this?
1: This is Maya.
0: Maya, where are you calling from?
1: I'm calling from, like Moose Crossing, Michigan.
0: Like, okay, are you sure?
1: Yeah.
0: What are you doing tonight?
1: I'm literally just listening to Live Line and drawing.
0: Oh, well, that's great. We really do appreciate it. Why do you want to hear Beat It? This song is so old. Did you watch the Michael movie?
1: I haven't seen it yet, but I do like Michael Jackson.
0: Well, you've got to go check it out. I mean, it's probably the reason you even want to hear this song is because of the movie, and all the young people love him again. And thanks for calling Live Line. Here it is.
1: Thank you.
0: Bye.

0: do all the small things, like Blink 182.
1: Hey, yeah. How'd you think of such a great song?
0: I just like Blink 182 a lot.
1: Yeah.
0: And that's my favorite song.
1: I figured you'd be so sick of this song because it's their biggest hit, but it's also the most played.
0: Yeah, it's the most played for a reason.
1: Yeah, you know, you're talking like a radio DJ. Who's this?
0: Fiance from Winnipeg, Manitoba.
1: What are you doing tonight?
0: I just went to Walmart and I went shopping for my friend's birthday. She got her nose pierced, so then I got her some jewelry for it when she's able to change it. And then I got her a shirt.
1: All right.
0: Yeah.
1: I hope they enjoy the nose jewelry.
0: Yeah.
1: You get some like really big excessive thing too.
0: Yeah.
1: Imagine like a pickle piercing or something.
0: Oh my God.
1: Here's your song. Thanks for calling.

0: you go. There's something I want you to have.
1: Oh, it's beautiful. But wait a minute, isn't this...
0: Yeah, yes it is.
1: But I thought the old lady dropped it into the ocean in the air.
0: Well, baby, I went down and got it for you.

0: 100.5, The Hawk. Big Three Countdown, tonight's most requested songs, next. Meanwhile, last throwback on Liveline Rewind. Hello.
1: Hi, can you play Anything by Shakira?
0: Anything by Shakira, sure. Maybe Hips Don't Lie, Ya.
1: Sure.
0: Or Whenever, Wherever, She-Wolf.
1: It's a She-Wolf.
0: She-Wolf. Good song to break up the monotony of all the same crap we usually play.
1: Yeah.
0: Who's this?
1: This is Brooklyn.
0: Brooklyn, where are you calling from?
1: Kingston, Ontario.
0: Oh, yeah, you're a regular here. You're on a lot.
1: I am on a lot.
0: Especially during Liveline Rewind. You love the throwbacks.
1: I love the throwbacks.
0: All
1: and
0: right.
1: I was actually the one who suggested Taylor Swift yesterday.
0: Oh, good. Well, we're glad to have you back. And thanks for picking a song from 17 years ago. We never get to play this.
1: Well, you're welcome, because I love Rewind, because there's a lot of songs that people may not know of.
0: That's true.
1: Know.
0: And this one's on right now. Thanks for calling.
1: Thank you.

0: requests have been tabulated.
1: Now.
0: Here are North America's big three most wanted songs on Live Line tonight.
2: Yeah. Malcolm Todd, Earrings. Oh, he just had a birthday a couple days ago. A new song on the way. This is our third most requested.

0: It's the most requested. It's the best. The people's. It's all that. It's number one.
1: Just play it, man.
2: Ariana Grande hanging out with her ex, Ricky Alvarez, over the 4th of July. Oh, gosh. Sparks fly, huh?

two people qualified to go see Harry Styles in New York City this September. Really exciting. And there's even more chances tomorrow night and Friday when we're going to do the big drawing. Hopefully you get in there too. You must be 18 or over to participate, but they're going to hook you up with free hotel, round trip airfare. You and a friend, as long as you're both over 18, it should be a really good show. You got that sold out residency in Madison Square Garden, and I'll be here. Hopefully you call us back though. Let us know how it is. And we're here tomorrow night, live, and the best is yet to come. If you stay positive, work hard, and be your dream.

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11: Cloudy tonight with lows around 66. Slight chance of rain showers with fog early tomorrow. Highs level off around 81. Overcast skies. Slight chance for storms tomorrow night. Lows around 63, mainly clear skies. I'm meteorologist Kara Foster on 100.5 The Hawk. Right now, it's 72 degrees.
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8: Cloudy tonight with lows around 66. Slight chance of rain showers with fog early tomorrow. Highs level off around 81. Overcast skies. Slight chance for storms tomorrow night. Lows around 63, mainly clear skies. I'm meteorologist Kara Foster on 100.5 The Hawk. Currently 71. 100.

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3: Overcast skies overnight with lows around 66. Overcast skies with fog and spots early Thursday. Slight chance for showers. Highs level off around 81. Lows level off around 63 Thursday night. Slight chance for storms. I'm meteorologist Carol Foster on 100.5 The Hawk. Right now, it's 71 degrees.

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4: Overcast skies overnight with lows around 66. Overcast skies with fog and spots early Thursday, slight chance for showers, highs level off around 81. Lows level off around 63 Thursday night, slight chance for storms. I'm meteorologist Carol Foster on 100.5 The Hawk. Currently 70.
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0: It's Thursday. My beautiful bride is here at my side. Hello, Heidi. How are you?
1: Hello. I'm great. How are you?
0: I'm good. I'm actually kind of excited for this Dear John letter today. This is kind of an embarrassing situation for a young lady. She was camping with her boyfriend and the family, and she saw a little more of the father-in-law than she really needed to. Yeah, he accidentally got in the shower with her. So.
1: Oh, no.
0: There's already been some fun comments on the internet. I can't wait to read the whole story. But if you would like to chime in, I shouldn't be laughing, because at the end of the day, this could have been horrible. But it sounds like it was all an absolutely innocent thing that happened.
1: Yikes.
0: But you can chime in with some advice for our friend here, Can't See or Can't Unsee Naked. You can do that on our Facebook page. I've got the Dear John letter there, facebook.com/John and Heidi Show.

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0: Now, today's a reason to party. Here's my beautiful bride, Heidi Small. What do you have for me, Heidi?
1: Well, today is sugar cookie day.
0: Delish.
1: Everybody likes sugar cookies.
0: Not everybody, but most.
1: And I have a sugar cookie martini.
0: Mm.
1: And it's got vodka, Irish cream, half and half, amaretto, almond extract. It sounds very sweet. Mm-hmm. And then you're supposed to rim it with icing and sprinkles.
0: Well, there you go.
1: It's super cute, but it'll be way too sweet for
0: that
1: me.
0: That does sound pretty sweet. But I do have a link to that drink. It's in the show notes for today at johnandheidishow.com.

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5: Overcast skies overnight with lows around 66. Overcast skies, with fog and spots early Thursday, slight chance for showers, highs level off around 81. Lows level off around 63, Thursday night, slight chance for storms. I'm meteorologist Carol Foster on 100.5 The Hawk. Currently, 70.

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0: Now, surveys and studies and such, a good workout might do more than improve your health. It could make you more generous. Yeah, researchers at the University of Portsmouth found people who felt energized and upbeat after exercising were more likely to donate money to charity and make positive financial decisions. Huh. In the study, they talked to 138 adults. They either cycled or exercised bikes while watching a TV show, Bargain Hunt, or simply watched the show without exercising. Afterward, participants who experienced a mood boost from the exercise tended to give more to charity. Scientists believe dopamine, the brain's feel-good chemical, plays a key role. They find the findings suggest, rather, that enjoyable exercise may help put people in a more giving frame of mind. So I got a question for you. What does this have to do with this TV show, Bargain Hunt? Why was that just stuck in the middle of the story? Does this feel like an ad for that show? Because now I kind of wonder, what is that even about? What does it have to do with this? Anyway, there it is. Surveys and studies and such. On

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1: On the Tri-State's best variety, 100.5 The Hawk. Now, big screen, little screen. I'm going to ask you really quickly if you like this person. Joan Cusack, yay or nay?
0: I did like her very much in the 80s, yes.
1: I think she's fantastic. Well, yeah. She's got a surprising side hustle many fans probably don't know. She owns a charming gift shop. The actress, who nowadays is pretty well known for being the voice of Jessie from all the Toy Stories, and she's in the new Toy Story 5, she's been running a store called Judy Maxwell Home in Chicago for over a decade.
0: I did not know that.
1: Yeah, it's named after her favorite Barbara Streisand character from What's Up, Doc? Anyway, Cusack wrote, "At first, I didn't have price tags on anything, and I was sad when somebody bought something because I had to find another thing. She calls running her own store such a funny journey and claims that even though she's never made any money, it's been a great hobby." So she's just doing this.
0: She probably doesn't need to make any money.
1: And the Bachelorette season starring Taylor Frankie Paul is almost out of Hollywood jail. There's an excellent chance it'll air on ABC coming soon. So apparently there was something that happened that I don't know what that's all about. And Tyra Banks is strutting forward with plans to revive America's Top Model. So she's working on bringing that back. And apparently there's some people saying that this may or may not happen, but we'll find out. Big screen, little screen on the John and Heidi Show.
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4: Overcast skies overnight with lows around 66. Overcast skies with fog and spots early Thursday. Slight chance for showers. Highs level off around 81. Lows level off around 63. Thursday night, slight chance for storms. I'm meteorologist Kara Foster on 100.5 The Hawk. Right now, 69. The 90s.

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1: where the fun never stops and neither do the hits.
0: Heidi, did you know the largest waterfall in the world by volume is not even up above water? It's underneath the water. Denmark Strait Cataract lies between Greenland and Iceland. It flows beneath the ocean surface, and the water pours off one cliff and goes into a different. So, yeah, the largest waterfall in the world by volume is under the water. So, we don't know everything. I still don't know for sure if I know this. But now

0: the Tri-State's best variety, 100.5 The Hawk. Time now for the joke of the day. I hand the microphone to my wife, Heidi, and I get nervous because she's got a smile on her face.
1: Nervous.
0: Oh,
1: no.
0: So this is not a nervous
1: it's
0: one
1: not,
0: today?
1: No,
0: okay.
1: It's not.
0: Okay. What do we got?
1: Well, out walking along the edge of a pond just outside of my house with my soon-to-be ex-husband discussing property sediment and other divorce issues, we were surprised by a huge 12-foot alligator which suddenly emerged from the murky water and began charging at us with its large jaws wide open. She must have been protecting her nest because she was extremely aggressive. If I had not had my little Beretta 25 caliber pistol with me, I would not be here today. Just one shot to my estranged husband's knee was all that it took. The gator got him easily, and I was able to escape by just walking away at a brisk pace. The amount I saved on lawyer's fees was incredible, and the life insurance was a really big bonus.
0: Is there a joke involved here? It just sounds horrible so far. Wow. Well, thank you, Heidi.
1: Always
0: for
1: carry
0: this,
1: a weapon.
0: This joke of the day. That is a, very nice. Thanks for listening to the John and Heidi Show.

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3: Lows level off around 66 overnight under cloudy skies. Slight chance of rain showers with fog and spots early Thursday. High temperatures reach up to 81. Cloudy skies expected. Partly cloudy skies Thursday night. Lows dip down to about 63. I'm meteorologist Carol Foster on 100.5 The Hawk. Currently, it's 69 degrees.

0: sounds like the 90s to now. 100.5 The Hawk. Time now for the scoop of the day. 20% of us say we've worn the same outfit multiple days in a row when working from home. I've done that.
1: When I'm not working from home.
0: We did a remodel project, and we had people that were coming over to help do things. And I'm pretty sure they think I'm like Fred Flintstone. I only have one outfit because I would wear the same. And it's
1: you
0: not
1: pretty
0: like,
1: much wear the same thing all the time. Anyway. Well, you've got multiples of the same item, but people probably think you never change your clothes.
0: This shirt right here. How many of these do I have? Because I got.
1: I think you only have one of this one.
0: No, I've got more than that because there was one in the hamper and then this was hanging in the closet. I'm like, oh, I didn't know I had more than one of these. Or did you just do the laundry and hang it up? Maybe that's what it was.
1: I probably did the laundry.
0: Well, I like this shirt. I need more of these. And moving right along, archaeologists may have uncovered a simpler predecessor to Stonehenge, a simpler predecessor, 5 kilometers away from this historical site, dating back about 5,000 years, about 500 years before Stonehenge. The site consists of 2 wooden posts that once aligned perfectly with the summer and winter solstice. Excavations also revealed pottery, flint tools, animal bones, and a rare stone knife, suggesting the area was an important gathering place for prehistoric communities. Researchers believe they discovered the Researchers believe, I'm not drunk, I promise. Researchers believe the discovery offers a fascinating glimpse into how ancient people observed the heavens and marked the changing seasons long before Stonehenge's famous stones were erected. So, that's pretty cool.
1: Very cool.
0: Now we know.
1: Now we know.
0: That's your scoop of the day on the John and Heidi Show.

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1: Dear John Letters.
0: So excited to read this one for Heidi, because I just think this, again, I feel bad even laughing because it would probably be mortifying, to be quite honest. But here we go. Dear John, I had the most embarrassing weekend. My boyfriend's family likes to go camping. I'm not a camper girl, but I decided to go. He and I have talked about marriage. We've dated for 2 years. His family is great, and we love spending time with them. At least I did. I'm not sure I can ever spend time with him again. When we were camping, there was a little building with showers and toilets. Everybody camping all shared the same facilities. There were two sides very clearly labeled for men and for women. I was taking a shower one of the nights and I heard somebody else come in. That was normal. There were other women in there all weekend. Well, this time it was not another woman. It was my boyfriend's dad.
2: Ooh.
0: He had stripped down naked and walked into the shower area where I was. He had been drinking and I'm not 100% sure he even realized it until I said something. Then he seemed embarrassed. He was naked. I was naked. It was steamy in there, but you could still see way too much. He left right away and went next door to the men's showers. Nothing was ever mentioned, but I can't look at him now without seeing the nakedness of that incident.
2: Oh, awful.
0: I didn't say anything to my boyfriend right away because it was also awkward. I felt uncomfortable around his dad the next 2 days. What do I do? Do I tell him? Do I just break up with him and move to Siberia? Do I pack this away in some little vault in my brain and hope it never pops up again? Signed, can't unsee naked. So I think it was probably an innocent.
2: I would have handled that completely different. I would have been roasting him the rest of the time. And every time I saw him, I would have some snide comment.
0: But
2: you have to turn something like that into a funny experience, because otherwise you're going to be tiptoeing around each other and walking on eggshells forever. It was an accident.
0: Yeah. And if he was drinking, he might not even remember this happened. So, again, they were camping. I think it all seems like it was probably just an innocent thing. Have you ever had that happen where you actually... Well, you actually did. You had it where people walked in on you. Remember my brother's wedding?
2: Oh, yes. I was changing my clothes.
0: The funny thing is, the look on her face is like she completely forgot about it.
2: Yeah.
0: How do you forget this? No, my brother, when he was getting married, just a weird coincidence, he was marrying somebody that was also named Heidi. So my wife, Heidi Small, and then there was another person getting married who was becoming Heidi Small.
2: Right.
0: And they went to the hotel. They had some gifts from the wedding to drop off for Heidi Small's room. Well, my wife, Heidi Small, and you were pregnant with our daughter at the time.
2: I was.
0: So she was pregnant and getting ready to go swimming.
2: Yes, I was.
0: And a couple of boys walk in with a fistful of presents. And they're like, I think we're in the wrong room. And you're like, I'm pretty sure you are.
2: I'm pretty sure you are.
0: Yeah, we didn't have the luxury of just not letting anybody know, because it kind of happened in a hotel full of people.
2: Right.
0: So. And Heidi harassed that young man for a long time afterwards.
2: I did.
0: But anyway, this one here, I think my advice would be, I think you absolutely need to tell your boyfriend. If you haven't told him, and I don't know if that's who you mean, if you mean tell him or if you meant tell the dad, but I think you absolutely tell the boyfriend, just going, hey, just want to let you know. I don't know if he saw anything, but I definitely saw way too much. Do I break up with him and move to Siberia? I don't know. I don't think so.
2: No. What? Your boyfriend didn't do anything, and no, you don't break up with him.
0: Do I pack it away in some little vault in my brain and hope it never pops up again? I think that would be a bad idea, too. Because you can forever and ever harass this guy about him walking in on you in the shower.
2: I mean, this opens up the world to so many amazing gag gift Christmas presents.
0: A little soap on a rope for him.
2: Oh, yeah. I mean, no, you have to say something. And you should have right away. You should have come out of there and said, so, did you get an eyeful? How was that for you? I mean, you should have started that instantly.
0: I remember.
2: Huge missed opportunity.
0: This was when we were on vacation in Mexico. We were going into the sauna. And I thought we were going to the same sauna, but apparently it was a different sauna. So I go through the men's locker room. Heidi goes through the women's locker room. I come walking into this sauna that's just full of steam. And I was like, hello? And I thought Heidi was in there because we were both going in the sauna. I walk in. There was a little fella completely naked just sitting there. And I'm walking around saying hello. And he's like, hello. And then I left the sauna. And I went out. And I sat out in the lobby. And Heidi walks out. She's like, where were you? I was like, I'm pretty sure we have different saunas. It's like, was there a little naked man in yours? And she's like, no. I was like, yeah, I think we have different saunas. So I'm just sitting out there. I felt so dumb. And then I bumped into that guy a dozen times. It's like, we're going to breakfast. And oh, there he is. That was the naked guy. I'm like, so I can understand, can't unsee naked. Been there, done that. But just rip it off like a Band-Aid. Say something and move on. If you'd like to chime in with advice, you can do that at Facebook.com/John and Heidi Show.
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4: Lows level off around 66 overnight under cloudy skies. Slight chance of rain showers with fog and spots early Thursday. High temperatures reach up to 81. Cloudy skies expected. Partly cloudy skies Thursday night. Lows dip down to about 63. I'm meteorologist Carol Foster on 100.5 The Hawk. Right now, it's 68 degrees.
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0: wherever you are and whatever you're doing. 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
0: Time now for the movie quote of the day from 2015. Don't think you're going to get this one. I'm not throwing away my shot.
1: Oh, shoot.
0: I'm not throwing away my shot. 2015.
1: I don't know.
0: Hamilton. Alexander Hamilton. Lin-Manuel Miranda.
1: No.
0: We've not seen that.
1: Nope.
0: And it's not that like I'm boycotting it or anything. I just haven't gotten around to it. One of these days, I've been told it's kind of good.
1: I've heard good things.
0: It's like a big deal or something. That is your movie quote. I've heard.

I want you, I need you, oh God. I need these beautiful things that I've got.

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2: Did you know that ancient Rome had female gladiators?
1: I guess I didn't really even think about that.
2: I had no idea.
1: That's kind of cool.
2: That's pretty cool.
1: Yeah.
2: They would have had to have been pretty bad to be able to do that. I've seen gladiators. I've seen what they did.
1: Okay.
2: It's pretty cool.
1: Thank you, Heidi.
2: Before they founded Apple, Steve Jobs and Steve Wozniak created a video game called Breakout.
1: Oh, nice.
2: Did you know that?
1: I did not know that.
2: And did you also know that they were trying to rip off the video game Pong and make it a one-player game?
1: No kidding.
2: It did not take off, apparently, because neither one of us knew.
1: Huh.
2: So, yeah, that is news to me.
1: That is also news to me.

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4: Lows level off around 66 overnight under overcast skies. Cloudy skies expected with fog and spots early Thursday. Slight chance of rain showers. High temperatures reach up to 81. Lows dip down to about 63 Thursday night. Partly cloudy skies. I'm meteorologist Kara Foster on 100.5 The Hawk. Right now, 68.

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0: Fun fact for you, Heidi.
1: What's that, John?
0: It was common to drink beer with breakfast in colonial America. So can you imagine waking up and drinking a beer for breakfast?
1: I kind of grew up watching my dad do that.
0: I was going to say, you, in your household, yes, you could imagine. Imagine that. Fun fact for you, Heidi.
1: What's that, John?
0: Singing a song burns about 2 calories. So that's pretty cool.
1: Ooh.
0: Fun fact for you, Heidi.
1: What's that, John?
0: In Germany, Rice Krispies characters, instead of saying snap, crackle, and pop, guess what they say? They say knisper, knasper, knusper.
1: Oh, I like
0: yeah,
1: snap,
0: that's in Germany.
1: Crackle, and pop.
0: How about in Sweden? It's piff, paff, puff.
1: Really?
0: And in South Africa, it's knap, knetter, knack.
1: Why couldn't always be snap, crackle, and pop?
0: I don't know. You think I'm in charge of these decisions? Fun fact for you, Heidi.
1: What's that, John?
0: Human perspiration is odorless at first. The pungent smell comes from bacteria that invade it after it exits your body. And we'll do one final fun fact for you, Heidi.
1: What's that, John?
0: Caffeine affects men more strongly than women. Women metabolize caffeine about 25% faster. That's why I need so much.
1: Yes.
0: Is that what it is? Several fun facts. Now you know.

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1: On the Tri-State's best variety, 100.5 The Hawk. Time now for some weird news. You ever spend 20 minutes scrolling a food delivery app, build the perfect order, and then close it without buying anything?
0: Yes.
1: Have you done that?
0: I have.
1: I've never done this. I thought this was the dumbest thing I've ever heard of because I don't even have a delivery app on my phone. Well, a new South Korean app called Food Never Comes is designed especially for you, Heidi. It looks like a real delivery platform, letting browsers or users browse their menu, customize their order, enter payment details, even track a courier, but nothing is ever made and nothing is ever delivered. The app is literally part of a trend called dopamine sites. Oh, okay. It recreates the excitement of shopping without actually spending money. The creator says they were inspired by people opening delivery apps out of boredom, not hunger. Supporters say it could help curb spending urges, while critics say it's playing pretend for adults.
0: So, I didn't do it. I haven't done that because I've been pretending. I've done it thinking that I'm going to order and I really want to go and place the order. And then I think I probably really don't need to eat this. So let's not do it. Yeah.
1: Yeah. My favorite thing is I'm at a meeting or I'm doing something. And then as I leave, I get a message from her saying, hey, I ordered some food. You need to stop and pick it up. I'm like, what if I was already past that point?
0: Yeah.
1: So yeah, that's what she does now. So apparently.
0: Yeah, I have it picked up because I'm too cheap to pay the delivery fees.
1: I know, because then I get there and I'm like, a little something for the, you know, delivery. All right, that is a little bit of weird news on the John and Heidi Show.
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5: Lows level off around 66 overnight under overcast skies. Cloudy skies expected with fog and spots early Thursday. Slight chance of rain showers. High temperatures reach up to 81. Lows dip down to about 63 Thursday night. Partly cloudy skies. I'm meteorologist Kara Foster on 100.5 The Hawk. Right now, 67.

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1: Where the fun never stops and neither do the hits.
0: Time now for the question of the day. This one is for you, Heidi. 32% of people say getting this has improved their appearance. What is it? You have some, I have some. Has it improved our appearance, though?
1: I don't know.
0: Getting a tattoo.
1: Oh.
0: Yeah. Do you think that getting a tattoo improves your appearance?
1: No.
0: Yeah. Depends. Depends on where you're putting the tattoo.
1: I guess so, yeah. All of mine, I try to keep them pretty hidden. They're pretty,
0: yeah. Most people don't even know you have tattoos. She's riddled with tattoos. She's got tattoos all over the place.
1: I have lots of them.
0: She's got like, what, 97 tattoos? It's not that many, but she's got a lot. That is your question of the day on the John and Heidi Show.

0: the Tri-State's best variety, 100.5 The Hawk. Time now for something special with Heidi Small. What do you have for me there, Heidi?
1: I've got the one last behind-the-scenes song, and this is for R.E.M.'s The One That I Love.
0: Oh, I like this.
1: Yep. It was released in 1987, and it was their first hit song, and it almost never saw the light of day because frontman Michael Stipe thought that the lyrics were too brutal. The scathing takedown of a significant other just came up from somewhere, and I recognized it as being really violent and awful, he said. But it wasn't directed at any one person. I would never write a song like that. Stipe assumed that the lyrics should have made it dark should have made the darker meaning obvious. One of the lyrics is, "This one goes out to the one I love. This one goes out to the one I've left behind. A simple prop to occupy my time."
0: Yeah.
1: But when the band started playing this savagely anti-love song, as Peter Buck, the guitarist, remembers, I'd look out into the audience and there would be couples kissing.
0: Yeah.
1: Were they not listening? People told me that this was their song.
0: Yeah.
1: That is your song?
0: I can see that.
1: Stipe
0: though
1: is equally baffled, but conceded long ago. Now it's a love song, so that's fine.
0: But that, you know, there are some songs that if you listen, you'll hear a different meaning than what it was intended to be.
1: I don't know how that could be interpreted differently, but
0: I don't know. He says, "This one goes out to the one I love." So there you go.
1: To the one, to I left behind.
0: Yeah.
1: It was just a simple prop to occupy my time.
0: Well, maybe I left you behind at, like, you know, the store and I had to come back and get you.
1: Yeah.
0: That's what it is.
1: I just thought
0: why
1: that
0: it's
1: was interesting.
0: I can see that. That is something special with Heidi Small. Does

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4: Lows around 66, overnight, under overcast skies. Cloudy skies expected, with fog and spots early Thursday, slight chance of thunderstorms, highs level off around 81. Partly cloudy Thursday night, lows around 63. I'm meteorologist Kara Foster on 100.5 The Hawk. Currently 67.

0: Sounds like the 90s to now. 100.5, The Hawk. Time now for the list. We started this yesterday. Billboard number one albums with the longest titles. We had several that were 9 words. We were getting through the 10 words yesterday, and that's where we're going to start right here. 10 words. Be As You Are, Songs from an Old Blue Chair by Kenny Chesney. 10 words. Another one here. Blame It All on My Roots, 5 Decades of Influences. Garth Brooks, 10 words.
1: Okay.
0: Now, We Got It From Here, Thank You For Your Service, Tribe Called Quest, 10 words.
1: Okay.
0: Still 10 words here. You Seem Pretty Sad for a Girl So in Love, Olivia Rodrigo, 10 words. Now we're up to 11 words. P. Diddy and Bad Boy Records present We Invented the Remix. That's 11 words. Now the longest on this list, I don't know if it's the longest of all, but it's I Like It When You Sleep for You Are So Beautiful Yet So Unaware of It. The 1975.
1: That's 16 words. Title.
0: Yeah. And I think some of this is just to be silly, because like a lot of those don't even make sense.
1: Right.
0: Does that make sense? The one with 16 words?
1: Not really, no.
0: Yeah. You could have just called it the White Album. I mean, come on. Or the Black Album. That is the list on the John.

0: 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We always like to wrap things up around here with good news, and take a listen to this. A firefighter saves a newborn after emergency birth inside a Las Vegas flood tunnel. Yeah, baby born in a flood control tunnel is alive and healthy thanks to the quick actions of a firefighter who rushed underground to answer a desperate call for help. June 17th, crews in Las Vegas responded to reports of a woman in labor inside a city's flood tunnel.
1: Yikes.
0: Firefighters, paramedics, Eric Paul reached the scene. He was immediately handed a newborn who was not breathing.
1: Working
0: in these challenging conditions of a tunnel, Paul quickly cleared the baby's airway, stimulated him, and clamped the umbilical cord so he could better assess the infant. It wasn't the first time he'd found himself delivering a baby in an emergency. He said, I delivered my oldest two, actually,
1: I think
0: on the streets probably six or seven others over the years.
1: Holy cow.
0: Moments later, the outcome for everybody was exactly what they hoped for. The baby came around. He was actually very healthy. He said this went about as well as you could have hoped for.
1: That's so cool.
0: The baby's mother made her way out of the tunnel after the birth and was taken to a local hospital alongside the newborn. Officials say both are expected to make a full recovery. So this is kind of wild. Now, the good news is it wasn't raining, but had it started raining, these tunnels fill up quickly.
1: Jeez.
0: Because they don't get a lot of rain. So when they do get rain, they fill very quickly because, again, that's kind of what they're there for.
1: Right. That's terrifying.
0: It's good news that things went the way they went. And again, if you'd like to read that story, I've got a link to it. It's in the show notes for today at johnandheidishow.com. Time to say goodbye, Heidi.
1: Goodbye, Heidi.
0: Goodbye, everybody. Have a great day. Thank you for listening to the John and Heidi Show on a Thursday.
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4: Lows around 66, overnight, under overcast skies. Cloudy skies expected, with fog and spots early Thursday, slight chance of thunderstorms, highs level off around 81. Partly cloudy, Thursday night, lows around 63. I'm meteorologist Kara Foster on 100.5 The Hawk. Currently, it's 66 degrees.

Maroon 5 on the Hawk 100.5. Good morning and happy Thursday. It's Friday Eve. Hope you're ready for a great day. We'll get a forecast in just a little bit. Shiny.

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0: 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Yeah, both those games on the river. 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
5: Slight chance of thunderstorms with fog in spots early today. Otherwise, overcast skies. High temperatures reach up to 81. Partly cloudy tonight. Lows dip down to about 63. High temperatures reach up to 82. Tomorrow, sunshine mixed with clouds at times. I'm meteorologist Kara Foster on 100.5 The Hawk. Right now, it's 66 degrees.

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6: Slight chance of thunderstorms with fog and spots early today. Otherwise, overcast skies. High temperatures reach up to 81. Partly cloudy tonight. Lows dip down to about 63. High temperatures reach up to 82. Tomorrow, sunshine mixed with clouds at times. I'm meteorologist Kara Foster on 100.5 The Hawk. Right now, it's 66 degrees.

Green Day on 100.5 The Hawk. Sinking up on 6 o'clock, Darren Swenson has local news ready to go for us at 6:15. Janelle back in here today. She'll join us a little bit after 7 o'clock for reasons to party. Yeah, it's going to be a good day. Happy Thursday. Sabrina Carpenter right now, 100.5.

Good morning and happy Thursday. It is July 9th, 68 right now in downtown Decorah. 81 is the high today. Slight chance of some thunderstorms here this morning before 8. Otherwise, we're looking mostly cloudy skies here today. Partly cloudy tonight, low of 63. Partly sunny tomorrow, 82 for a high. Sunny on Saturday, 84. Sunny on Sunday, 86. Monday, sunny and 88. Tuesday, sunny, 88. Wednesday, mostly sunny and 88. So yeah, warm temperatures, but really great weather coming up for the next work week here. At least the next half work week and through this weekend. You've got the Hawk 100.5. We'll get to celebrity birthdays in just a bit. 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

0: Saturday Night Blind on the Hawk FM 100.5, 66 in downtown Decorah, and time for celebrity birthdays on this July 9th. Radio host John Tesh. Yeah, he turned 74 today. Kevin O'Leary, TV personality from Shark Tank, Dragon's Den, 72 today. Actor Jimmy Smits, NYPD Blue, The West Wing, Star Wars Episodes 1 and 2. He's 71 today, is Jimmy Smits. Tom Hanks is 70. Kelly McGillis, actress from Top Gun and Witness, is 69 today. Singer-songwriter Jim Kerr from Simple Minds, he's 67 today. Rock singer Courtney Love, as well as an actress, yeah, she is 62 today. She was married to Kurt Cobain for a couple of years. Pamela Adlon, actress from Californication and Better Things, she's 60 today. Hey, Jack White from The White Stripes is 51. Fred Savage, actor from The Wonder Years, he's 50 today. Jacob Hoggard, singer from Headley, 42 here today. That brings us to our first look at local news on this Thursday morning with news director Darren Swenson. Good morning, Darren.
1: A good amount of rainfall in a short amount of time. Some hail and some thunderstorm wind damage was reported from a round of severe weather which came through the area last night. Flash flooding was reported in the Austin, Minnesota area, with portions of Interstate 90 closed for at least a brief period of time. Other reports of damage, according to the National Weather Service office in La Crosse, a 51-mile-an-hour wind gust was reported 3 miles west of Saratoga in Howard County. Nearly 4 inches of rain was reported 2 miles west of Leroy, Minnesota. In Leroy, Minnesota, 4.5 inches of rain was reported. Up by Winona, Minnesota, lightning struck a house and started a fire. And 1 inch diameter hail was reported 6 miles northeast of McIntyre in Howard County as well. A 3 inch rainfall total was reported in Cresco last night as well. Voters in the South Winneshiek School District will return to the polls in September at a special meeting Wednesday morning. The South Wind School Board set September 8th as the date for a referendum to extend the district's fiscal plant and equipment levy, an effort to extend the levy in

0: March of this year failed, with 53% of district residents saying no to the measure. Decorah's Human Rights Commission wants the city to end its cooperation with ICE agents and go against state law to make it a sanctuary city. Josh Ratil Khan is an organizer for local activists who have pushed the move for years. He says the law is unjust and Decorah must resist it.
1: Overwhelmingly, in our communities in Iowa, ICE getting people through our jails. And so that is the method in which we get them out of our communities, is by passing policies like the separation ordinance.
0: The Decorah City Council voted down a similar ordinance last fall and was asked again at this week's City Council meeting to revisit the issue. Under Iowa law, the state denies funding to local governments that refuse to work with federal agents. Human Rights Commissioner Laurie Schoweiler says Decorah could become a target.
2: In the separation ordinances across the U.S., we would be the first in Iowa. In the current climate, I worry about that.
0: Despite those reservations, the commission passed the ordinance to the council on a split vote. The group backing the effort has collected more than 500 signatures in favor of the ordinance. And a longtime Luther College music professor will be returning to campus this fall. College officials say Timothy Peter will serve as a visiting professor of music, interim director of choral activities, interim director of the Nordic Choir, and interim Christmas at Luther artistic director for the 26-27 academic year. Peter graduated from Luther in 1986 and served as a music professor at Luther from 1991 to 2011. He was the head of the Luther Music Department from 2007 to 2011. Since that time, he served as a member of the music faculty at Stetson University in Florida, retiring from that position in May of this year. With news, I'm Darren Swenson.
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6: Slight chance of thunderstorms with fog and spots early today, otherwise overcast skies. High temperatures reach up to 81. Partly cloudy tonight, lows dip down to about 63. High temperatures reach up to 82. Tomorrow, sunshine mixed with clouds at times. I'm meteorologist Kara Foster on 100.5 The Hawk. Right now, it's 66 degrees.

100.5 The Hawk, 66 right now in downtown Decorah, looking for high of 81 today, and mostly cloudy or partly sunny skies are saying now. They've changed a little bit here, but yeah, going to be a pretty nice day. Looking at 20% chance of some showers, thunderstorms maybe here before 8 o'clock this morning. Coming up tomorrow, your chance to win $100.50. 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Yeah, deals up to 80% off going on through Sunday. It's the Hawk 100.5 with M People.

0: 100.5 The Hawk, and a fun night last night in Jackson Junction for softball actions. Turkey Valley defeating Rockford 5-3 last night. It was a fun time, and it was a really good thing that they moved up the game. It was originally supposed to start at 7. They moved it up to 5 o'clock. We got the full game in, which was a very fun game, by the way. And then the Storms moved through Jackson Junction at just about exactly 7 o'clock, which was exactly when the game was originally supposed to start. But yeah, fun time. Good thing the game was moved up to avoid the Storms. Drive home was a bit wild, but I got home safely. Don't worry. Thank you to Kristen at Turkey Valley last night for helping me with pronunciations of names and starting lineups and all that fun stuff. It's nice to meet you, Kristen. And thank you so much for listening to The Hawk 100.5. Coming up, yeah, this is today. You can go drop off some old sneakers. Yeah, Decor High School cross country team is partnering with Got Sneakers to give old sneakers another life instead of throwing them away into landfills. Up until July 23rd, Tuesdays and Thursdays, you can drop them off 7 a.m. at the Decorah High School football stadium concession stand. 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At Serenity Fitness. They'll also be collecting sneakers during Nordic Fest at the high school cross country meatball booth. There you go. 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You can drop off those old sneakers. You got them sitting around. You don't want them around anymore. Maybe they're too good to throw away. It's a great opportunity to drop those off. Bruno Mars on the way from The Hawk.
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just might. That is Bruno Mars on 100.5 The Hawk. And you just might want to go up to see the Adams Family at Ye Olde Gray Barn in Spring Grove. Opening night is 6 days away now. Yeah, opening night is on Wednesday, July 15th. It'll go through Saturday, July 18th. Yeah, so less than a week from now is opening night. Show is at 8:30. 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You can get your tickets now by going to yeoldeoperahouse.org. That's Y-E-O-L-D-E, operahouse.org. Yeah, tickets, reserve seats are $20. Or you can, of course, day of, bring your own seat. And that's just $15. Either way, going to be a fun time at the barn this summer. The Adams Family at Ye Olde Gray Barn, kicking off on Wednesday next week. YeOldOperaHouse.org is where you get your tickets. Sports on the way. Yes, we got all the softball games in last night. Darren will have all the scores for us there. And look ahead to the games tonight on your LA Communications stations. Here's Snap on the Hawk. Yeah.

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1: 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And that same smile, man, it's been a while,
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0: of the Toy Story 5 soundtrack, Taylor Swift, I Knew It, I Knew You. It's The Hawk, 100.5, time for sports on this Thursday morning. World Cup will continue tonight, the beginning of the quarterfinals. Yeah, or should I say this afternoon, 3 o'clock, it's France and Morocco. Game time at 3 o'clock this afternoon. WNBA scores from yesterday. Valkyries over the Tempo, 83-75. The Lynx beat the Sun, 86-80. And the Sparks over the Fever, 106-92. Baseball from yesterday. Blue Jays shut out the Giants in San Francisco, 10-0. Cubs over the Orioles, 9-7. The Rays shut out the Yankees, 3-0. Braves over the Pirates, 3-0. It was the Tigers beating the Athletics, 6-1. Marlins shut out the Mariners, 2-0. I always get those two teams mixed up. Nationals over the Astros, 8-2. It was the Reds beating the Phillies, 11-5. Mets over the Royals, 6-2. The Red Sox shut out the White Sox, 5-0. Twins over the Guardians, 6-5. The Cardinals beat the Brewers, 5-1. That was a five-game series going on there with a doubleheader thrown in, and Cardinals were able to sneak one out. Angels over the Rangers, 13-1. Padres beat the Diamondbacks, 10-4. And the Dodgers beat the Rockies, 4-3.
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2: Two area teams advanced to regional semifinal play in postseason softball from last night. Class 1A Region 5, Turkey Valley defeated Rockford 5-3. Trojans will now travel to North Butler on Friday night. And in Class 1A Region 7, Keyhigh defeated Springville 11-3. The Keyhawks will now travel to Edco on Friday night. In Class 2A Region 7 play last evening, Sumner Fredericksburg defeated Southwind by a 10-0 margin. 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We will have two games in 3A Region 2. Walk-on will travel to Dubuque Wallert. You can hear the game beginning at 5 o'clock on 94.9 and 99.1 The River. Pat Wagner will have the call. And then at 7 o'clock, also on the river tonight, in Class 4A Region 4 play, Decorah will travel to Independence. Randy Iverson will have the call also on the river. 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Other postseason games in softball tonight in Class 3A Region 2, Owine will be at Crestwood, North Fayette Valley at Charles City, and New Hampton will be at Osage. That's a look at sports for a Thursday morning. I'm Darren Swenson.
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5: Slight chance of thunderstorms with fog and spots early today, otherwise overcast skies. High temperatures reach up to 81. Partly cloudy tonight, lows dip down to about 63. High temperatures reach up to 82. Tomorrow, sunshine mixed with clouds at times. I'm meteorologist Kara Foster on 100.5 The Hawk. Right now, it's 66 degrees.

0: things that I've got.
1: Benson Boone, 100.5 The Hawk, 66 in downtown Decorah. We're looking for a high of 81 today. Slight chance of thunderstorms before 8 this morning. Otherwise, mostly cloudy. Partly cloudy tonight, 63. 82 tomorrow and partly sunny. Okay, I'm just going to say that it's going to be sunny for the rest of this week. So yeah, tomorrow 82, Saturday 84, Sunday 86, Monday 88, Tuesday 88, and Wednesday 88. Sunny skies all throughout. It's going to be a beautiful week ahead, but a little toasty as well. Les is back in, and that means Janelle will be back in the studio here this morning. We'll look at reasons to party shortly. Here's Counting Crows, 100.5 The Hawk.

0: Lady Gaga.
1: There she is, Lady
0: there
1: Gaga.
0: She is. Paparazzi.
1: She's incredible.
0: I love her. It's the Hawk 100.5. Good morning.
1: Good morning.
0: Welcome
1: I'm back
0: to
1: here
0: the dark
1: again.
0: Side.

0: Yeah, I don't know. I listen so much. I don't ever really feel like I'm gone, but I have been gone. No, or not gone. I've been here.
1: You've been here. Les has been gone.
0: Les has been gone.
1: Which means you're over there the entire time.
0: Exactly. It's been an interesting couple of weeks.
1: It's been fun with Jody and Ray.

0: the last day of clouds. We have sun for the next week after today.
1: Okay, well, that's great for fair.
0: Right.
1: We've got both Winnesheek and Alameda County Fair next week. So
0: that's right.
1: It'll be a lively week and...
0: Yeah, good weather. Hot weather.
1: Yeah, it's going to be terribly, terribly hot, but also...
0: No rain is also kind of good.
1: Less difficult to deal with than
0: rain
1: and stuff.
0: Yeah, exactly. All right, it is July 9th. It's sugar cookie day.
1: I see that we have a big bag of sugar cookies on the back counter.
0: They're all like shattered sugar cookies, but they are, I had one. They are
1: very delicious. Good. Yes. Are they I think they're the sugar cookie recipe from the nutmeg.
0: Yeah, I think so.
1: Lansing, I think.
0: Yeah, Les told me something about whoever made them. I don't remember what it was. I don't know. When he gets here, I'm still like, I'm so tired. I'm not listening to anything you're saying.
1: But yeah. I wasn't listening.
0: Call of the Horizon Day.
1: What does that mean?
0: The idea of following your dreams over the horizon has ever called you. Take the time to follow today.
1: Oh, okay.
0: And it says, keep the dream alive. Hit snooze.
1: I don't think I want to keep it. I was... giving my future son-in-law a ride into work today because his vehicle's in the shop.
0: I saw that,
1: so we were talking about that. I've been sleepwalking a lot lately.
0: Again, yes.
1: And last night I was sleepwalking looking for their dog.
0: Oh, wow.
1: So I'm not snoozing. I'm getting up because
0: you're getting up
1: because something is making me anxious while I'm sleeping.
0: I
1: apparently,
0: if it's something with the weather or something. I don't
1: maybe,
0: know.
1: Maybe I don't know.
0: Because
1: and the
0: been
1: schedules
0: so
1: have been changed, and so that I'm nervous about forgetting. Like, where am I supposed to be all the way to Spring Grove
0: am
1: this
0: I
1: morning?
0: Today?
1: I'm going. Was I supposed to be in Decorah today? Oh my gosh! It's 4:15 in the morning. I can't call to add. There's no one I could call at this time of the day to say am I going to the right place today?
0: Exactly.
1: I'm just going to rely on my schedule. Hope it's right.
0: Right. Don't put all your eggs in one omelet day.
1: No, please. More omelets in the egg.
0: Yes.
1: Great
0: more
1: choice.
0: Omelets, please.
1: Oh, shoot.
0: Let's see. Fashion day.
1: Oh, please. Yeah, I'm such a fashionable thing.
0: Yeah.
1: My air conditioning sweater. I know this is a hand-me-down from... I wonder if it wasn't even Rachel B.
0: That's possible.
1: It's possible.
0: Yeah.
1: I can't remember where this sweater. I know I did not buy this sweater.
0: I 100% can picture her wearing that.
1: Yeah.
0: She. I love that sweater. Whenever you're wearing it, I love it.
1: Oh, really?
0: Yeah, I like it.
1: I love the. It's a sweater I probably would have bought if somebody hadn't
0: handed
1: it down to me.
0: Yeah. I have one similar to that at home.
1: Color scheme.
0: I got it at like Goodwill or something. And I was just like, I like this.
1: I like
0: I'm going to buy it.
1: Sweaters.
0: So it's just at home for when I'm cold. And
1: exactly.
0: I like it.
1: Works for the office when it's cold,
0: too. Deadhead Day.
1: All right. Hey, I love the Grateful Dead.
0: Yeah.
1: They're so great.
0: Their final concert was on this date in 1995.
1: Oh, wow.
0: Soldier Field in Chicago.
1: Okay.
0: There you go.
1: And then people still follow them around.
0: Oh, 100%.
1: Looking for the Grateful Dead.
0: Yeah. The really big Grateful Dead fans are
1: still looking.
0: Still looking.
1: And maybe still see them based on the materials that they've been ingesting.
0: Yeah, that's possible. That's possible.
1: Maybe. I'm not that much of a deadhead.
0: Right. All right. It's time for our pledge this morning. It's from 5-year-old Tade Tweeton.
2: A pledge of allegiance to the flag of the United States of America and to the Republic for which it stands, one nation, under God, indivisible, with liberty and justice for all.
0: News time on the Hawk 100.5, brought to you by Dutran Community Credit Union in Decorah and Regional Health Services of Howard County. Here's Darren Swenson.
3: A good amount of rainfall in a short amount of time. Some hail and some thunderstorm wind damage was reported from a round of severe weather which came through the area last night. Flash flooding was reported in the Austin, Minnesota area, with portions of Interstate 90 closed for at least a brief period of time. Other reports of damage, according to the National Weather Service office in La Crosse, a 51-mile-an-hour wind gust was reported 3 miles west of Saratoga in Howard County. Nearly 4 inches of rain was reported 2 miles west of Leroy, Minnesota. In Leroy, Minnesota, 4.5 inches of rain was reported. Up by Winona, Minnesota, lightning struck a house and

0: started a fire, and 1-inch diameter hail was reported 6 miles northeast of McIntyre in Howard County as well. A 3-inch rainfall total was reported in Cresco last night as well. Voters in the South Winneshiek School District will return to the polls in September at a special meeting Wednesday morning. The South Wind School Board set September 8th as the date for a referendum to extend the district's fiscal plant and equipment levy. An effort to extend the levy in March of this year failed, with 53% of district residents saying no to the measure. Decorah's Human Rights Commission wants the city to end its cooperation with ICE agents and go against state law to make it a sanctuary city. Josh Ratil Khan is an organizer for local activists who have pushed the move for years. He says the law is unjust and Decorah must resist it.
1: Overwhelmingly, in our communities in Iowa, ICE is getting people through our jails, and so that is the method in which we get them out of our communities, is by passing policies like the separation ordinance.
0: The Decorah City Council voted down a similar ordinance last fall and was asked again at this week's City Council meeting to revisit the issue. Under Iowa law, the state denies funding to local governments that refuse to work with federal agents. Human Rights Commissioner Laurie Schoweiler says Decorah could become a target.
2: In the separation ordinances across the U.S., we would be the first in Iowa. In the current climate, I worry about that greatly.
0: Despite those reservations, the commission passed the ordinance to the council on a split vote. The group backing the effort has collected more than 500 signatures in favor of the ordinance. And a longtime Luther College music professor will be returning to campus this fall. College officials say Timothy Peter will serve as a visiting professor of music, interim director of choral activities, interim director of the Nordic Choir, and interim Christmas at Luther artistic director for the 26-27 academic year. Peter graduated from Luther in 1986 and served as a music professor at Luther from 1991 to 2011. He was the head of the Luther Music Department from 2007 to 2011. Since that time, he served as a member of the music faculty at Stetson University in Florida, retiring from that position in May of this year. With news, I'm Darren Swenson.
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6: Slight chance of thunderstorms with fog and spots early today. Otherwise, overcast skies. High temperatures reach up to 81. Partly cloudy tonight. Lows dip down to about 63. High temperatures reach up to 82. Tomorrow, sunshine mixed with clouds at times. I'm meteorologist Kara Foster on 100.5 The Hawk. Right now, it's 66 degrees. 100.

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0: touch. The weekend on the Hawk 100.5. 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

Lord on the Hawk 100.5. Hope you're having a fantastic Thursday so far. It is 66 right now in downtown Decorah. We're getting up to 81 today, and that's not too bad. Yeah, pretty nice. Looking at partly sunny skies here today. I'm starting to see some blue coming from the sky on the west. There you go. Most people know that sitting too much isn't great for their health, but according to a new study, it's not just how long you sit each day, it's how long you stay seated. Yeah, I stood the whole game yesterday when I did the softball game. That was nice. As I always sit when I'm in here, when you hear me talking in here, I'm sitting. When I was doing the game yesterday, I was standing, which was kind of a nice change. A study of more than 91,000 people found that sitting for 30 minutes or more at a time was linked to a higher risk of dying from cancer. Yeah, but breaking up those long stretches, even with even light activity, like short walk, folding laundry, was associated with a lower risk. Researchers say regular movement breaks may benefit almost everyone, regardless of body weight or fitness levels. Yeah. Fortunately, I usually have to stop a movie three times to go to the bathroom, so I'm good.

0: Pink on 100.5 The Hawk. It's 66 right now in downtown Decorah. And let's take a look. Lacrosse Loggers lacrosse team. You could win some tickets right now to any Lacrosse Loggers baseball or lacrosse team softball home game for the 2026 season. Just give me a call, 563-382-1005. Loggers will return home tomorrow night. They'll take on the Honkers, 6:35 tomorrow night, with fireworks after the game. Totally Country Night at the ballpark Saturday, 6:35 against the Honkers. They'll play against the Eau Claire Express on Sunday at 5:05, and then against the Eau Claire Express on Monday at 6:35. It's bingo night on Monday. Lacrosse Steam Softball, they're at home tonight against the Madison Nightmares, 6:35, Copeland Park in Lacrosse. 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
2: Two area teams advanced to regional semifinal play in postseason softball from last night. In Class 1A Region 5, Turkey Valley defeated Rockford 5-3. Trojans will now travel to North Butler on Friday night. And in Class 1A Region 7, Keyhigh defeated Springville 11-3. The Keyhawks will now travel to Edco on Friday night. In Class 2A Region 7 play last evening, Sumner Fredericksburg defeated Southwind by a 10-0 margin. Postseason softball on the air tonight. We will have two games in 3A Region 2. Walk-on will travel to Dubuque Wallert. You can hear the game beginning at 5 o'clock on 94.9 and 99.1 The River. Pat Wagner will have the call. And then at 7 o'clock, also on the river tonight, in Class 4A Region 4 play, Decorah will travel to Independence. Randy Iverson will have the call also on the river. 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Other postseason games in softball tonight in Class 3A Region 2, Owine will be at Crestwood, North Fayette Valley at Charles City, and New Hampton will be at Osage. That's a look at sports for a Thursday morning. I'm Darren Swenson.
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4: Slight chance of thunderstorms with fog and spots early today. Otherwise, overcast skies. High temperatures reach up to 81. Partly cloudy tonight. Lows dip down to about 63. High temperatures reach up to 82. Tomorrow, sunshine mixed with clouds at times. I'm meteorologist Kara Foster on 100.5 The Hawk. Right now, it's 66 degrees.

Olivia Rodrigo with The Cure on The Hawk 100.5. 70 right now in downtown Decorah. Looking for high of 81 today. Mostly cloudy skies. Partly cloudy tonight, 63. Partly sunny tomorrow, 82. And then sunny all week. 84 on Saturday, 86 on Sunday, 88 on Monday, Tuesday, high of 88. And Wednesday, a high of 88. Sunny skies all throughout. Going to be beautiful. All right. John Bellion, right now, 100.5 The Hawk.

0: Maroon 5 on the Hawk 100.5. Dimitri and Janelle, good morning.
1: Good morning. How's it going?
0: Oh, good. How are you?
1: Oh, wow. We're so good. Beautiful day.
0: 71 right now in Decorah.
1: Yeah. It's humid.

0: things, and I tell the truth.
1: And vino veritas.
0: Yeah. What's up?
1: Yep.
0: You are the best dancer ever.
1: You are.
0: You sure
1: And maybe
0: are.
1: A good singer, too.
0: Yeah, maybe. I'm sorry I made your best man say that stuff about your wife.
1: Oh, yeah. You got to
0: be
1: careful with wedding speeches. I've
0: right,
1: seen
0: exactly.
1: some kind of wildly obscene things at weddings. Wow.
0: You are so witty and cool when we get together.
1: Yeah. Yes, you are.
0: And this one's my favorite. Are you trying to tell me that booze doesn't talk?
1: Exactly. It certainly does.
2: It's time for Facts of Dubious Utility with Dimitri and Janelle.
0: I'm happy I wasn't able to play that all week. All right. Michael Jordan was cut from his high school basketball team.
1: I know, I've
0: year.
1: Heard that story before.
0: Wild.
1: Isn't that totally crazy? The GOAT, right? Basketball
0: right.
1: GOAT.
0: Yeah.
1: I mean, he... Yeah, what an incredible story.
0: Yeah. I heard, there's a baseball player now. I don't remember who it is or who he plays for, but I just heard the story recently that he was really bad at baseball in, like, high school and college.
1: Right.
0: And just kept working and working and working. And now
1: he's... Because he liked it?
0: Yeah,
1: I mean, did he do... I mean...
0: He must have.
1: If you're not that good at something, I would definitely be like, okay, well, maybe this means it's another career path.
0: Right,
1: for me.
0: Yeah. He must have just liked it enough to keep trying, and now he's
1: practice makes perfect.
0: Professional baseball and one of the better players right now.
1: And making how many millions of dollars?
0: Many.
1: Right? And I mean, you look at Jordan, too. I mean, think about how much he's making just off, well, and now he's a NASCAR owner. And,
0: right.
1: I mean, it's...
0: Yeah,
1: it's
0: all of the things.
1: What a cool thing.
0: That opens many more doors after...
1: And
0: the,
1: he's such
0: career.
1: A nice, decent person.
0: Right.
1: At least this is what we know so far, anyway, right?
0: Yeah.
1: But, yeah.
0: A lion's roar can be heard from more than 5 miles away.
1: I've heard that before. Why do lions roar? Are they just marking their territory? Are they trying to call girlfriends? Or what's going on?
0: Just
1: roar.
0: Listen to me.
1: Hey, if I could be heard 5 miles away, I'd probably do it too.
0: Yeah, me too. I've read this one before, but tell your daughter that she won't be walking down the aisle. She'll be walking down the nave.
1: That's right. It's not the aisle of the church.
0: Yes,
1: it's the nave.
0: It's the nave. That doesn't sound as fancy.
1: I feel like we learned that in... what was the name of that class?
0: Yeah.
1: Oh, my God, Scott. Oh, Scott Solberg, are you listening? Jan and Myra taught it. Oh, my God.
0: Yeah.
1: Humanities. I feel like we studied the layout of the church.
0: Yeah, that sounds right. An average dairy cow produces 4 times her weight in manure each year.
1: Sure she does.
0: Holy
1: it's
0: cow.
1: Great for this.
0: Holy cow.
1: Holy something.
0: Holy
1: I don't
0: something.
1: Know if I'd call it cow,
0: there
1: but
0: it is.
1: Whatever.
0: There you go. All right. It's time for news brought to you by First Southeast Banks of Canton and Harmony. Here's Darren Swenson.
3: A good amount of rainfall in a short amount of time. Some hail and some thunderstorm wind damage was reported from a round of severe weather which came through the area last night. Flash flooding was reported in the Austin, Minnesota area, with portions of Interstate 90 closed for at least a brief period of time. Other reports of damage, according to the National Weather Service office in La Crosse, a 51-mile-an-hour wind gust was reported 3 miles west of Saratoga in Howard County. Nearly 4 inches of rain was reported 2 miles west of Leroy, Minnesota. In Leroy, Minnesota, 4.5 inches of rain was reported. Up by Winona, Minnesota, lightning struck a house and started a fire, and 1-inch diameter hail was reported 6 miles northeast of McIntyre in Howard County as well. A 3-inch rainfall total was reported in Cresco last night as well. Voters in the South Winneshiek School District will return to the polls in September at a special meeting Wednesday morning. The South Wind School Board set September 8th as the date for a referendum to extend the district's fiscal plant and equipment levy. An effort to extend the levy in March of this year failed, with 53% of district residents saying no to the measure. Decorah's Human Rights Commission wants the city to end its cooperation with ICE agents and go against state law to make it a sanctuary city. Josh Ratil Khan is an organizer for local activists.

0: is to have pushed the move for years. He says the law is unjust and DeCorat must resist it.
1: Overwhelmingly, in our communities in Iowa, ICE is getting people through our jails, and so that is the method in which we get them out of our communities, is by passing policies like the separation ordinance.
0: The Decorah City Council voted down a similar ordinance last fall and was asked again at this week's City Council meeting to revisit the issue. Under Iowa law, the state denies funding to local governments that refuse to work with federal agents. Human Rights Commissioner Laurie Schoweiler says Decorah could become a target.
2: In the separation ordinances across the U.S., we would be the first in Iowa. In the current climate, I worry about that greatly.
0: Despite those reservations, the commission passed the ordinance to the council on a split vote. The group backing the effort has collected more than 500 signatures in favor of the ordinance. And a longtime Luther College music professor will be returning to campus this fall. College officials say Timothy Peter will serve as a visiting professor of music, interim director of choral activities, interim director of the Nordic Choir, and interim Christmas at Luther artistic director for the 26-27 academic year. Peter graduated from Luther in 1986 and served as a music professor at Luther from 1991 to 2011. He was the head of the Luther Music Department from 2007 to 2011. Since that time, he served as a member of the music faculty at Stetson University in Florida, retiring from that position in May of this year. With news, I'm Darren Swenson.
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6: Cloudy skies expected today with daytime highs approaching 81. 63 tonight, partly cloudy skies. A mix of clouds and sun tomorrow, daytime highs approaching 82. Mid-80s, Saturday and Sunday. I'm meteorologist Kara Foster on 100.5 The Hawk. Right now, 66.

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Justin Timberlake right now, 100.

0: Dominic Fike on the Hawk.
1: Such a love-hate relationship with that song. I know. Love the song so much and then hate that it is. It's, what is it, a minute 56?
0: 136.
1: 136. So I'm giving you 10 seconds more than you deserve.
0: That's like an oldies length song.
1: It totally is. It's a chubby checker version.
0: Right? It's great.
1: It's a great tune.
0: Yeah, so but, short.
1: Yeah, I don't know.
0: All right. 71 in downtown Decorah. And it's time for...
2: It's the Weird Wild World with Dimitri and Janelle.
0: All right. Can't get enough of the Taylor Swift and Travis Kelce wedding. Well, some opportunistic sellers are cashing in.
1: I've heard about this.
0: A website called New York City Garbage.
1: Oh my gosh.
0: Is selling actual garbage collected outside Madison Square Garden on the couple's July 3rd wedding date.
1: Can you even fathom? I mean, I just cannot even fathom.
0: Not at all.
1: Like, what are we doing here?
0: Items include...
1: I hate this world we're living in.
0: Soda can tops.
1: Oh!
0: Fabric scraps.
1: Fabric scraps.
0: A single AirPod, which is a little earpiece.
1: Yeah.
0: Each priced at $25.
1: This is insanity.
0: For the bigger spenders.
1: Yeah.
0: An eBay seller is offering a bag of air allegedly collected from outside Madison Square Garden. For $49,999.99. Yep.
1: I hate it. I hate this world. I hate that we're
0: right.
1: That we care so much about these perfect strangers.
0: I don't know. That listing has already surpassed 200 views. At least no one's
1: people
0: buying it.
1: People viewing it. Yeah, I guess we're just looking at it.
0: I mean, I would look
1: and
0: at
1: we're
0: it.
1: We're talking
0: just be like,
1: about
0: what?
1: It.
0: Yeah, exactly.
1: What are we doing?
0: And now more people are going to go look at it. The wedding itself featured notable highlights, including Adam Sandler officiating.
1: I heard that too. I didn't know if that was just a joke or what.
0: Either. Yeah, but yeah.
1: And it was
0: right.
1: July 3rd, right? Because there was some kind of discussion about we didn't know the exact date.
0: Right.
1: I mean, if when you're that close to celebrating on the semi-quincentennial of the nation, do it on the 4th. What's the matter with you?
0: I
1: think that's insane. It's a golden opportunity.
0: They really should have.
1: But maybe Taylor Swift will live forever, so she'll see the next big anniversary.
0: Yeah, she'll see the 300th.
1: You know what I mean? Like, she'll be the woman that's still alive at the next 100,
0: right.
1: Whatever it is.
0: Live performance of I Want to Hold Your Hand by Paul McCartney as well.
1: No way.
0: Yes.
1: And
0: sang that song live since the 60s, apparently.
1: Wow.
0: So
1: that's pretty special.
0: Cool. Yeah.
1: That is pretty, yep.
0: There you go.
1: Hey, if you're having your wedding at Madison Square Garden, it better be pretty special.
0: Right, exactly. All right, an Iowa man.
1: Okay.
0: Age 93 is on track to become a Guinness World Record holder
1: for
0: being the world's oldest active truck driver.
1: Oh, I saw a little clip of this. I haven't read it yet, the news article, but
0: that's kind of cool. Oren Asmus, turned 94 in August, has been behind the wheel since the age of 19.
1: Wow.
0: And has logged over 5 million miles.
1: Incredible.
0: Across more than 70 years on the job.
1: God bless our truck drivers,
0: right?
1: Because what a job.
0: He has hauled cargo through every U.S. state except Hawaii and Alaska. How would you be?
1: I mean, really?
0: How could
1: Come
0: you
1: on.
0: Get to Hawaii?
1: You'd have to go there and, drive a truck there, I suppose.
0: Maybe that should be on his bucket list.
1: I know, right?
0: He currently works for McLaughlin Freight, whose president, Dan McLaughlin, submitted his name to Guinness after a coworker discovered he might already hold the title. The
1: Incredible.
0: Existing record belongs to Doyle Archer, who was 92 when his record was updated in December of 2025.
1: Wow.
0: Having first earned the title at age 90. So he should get this record.
1: I think
0: actually.
1: He should.
0: Yeah.
1: And I can only assume, since we're talking about this in public, that he is still passing his DOT physical and stuff too, right? So
0: there you go.
1: He's in pretty good shape.
0: He's in good shape for 93.
1: You know, it's no small job to drive a semi. You
0: right.
1: have to
0: no,
1: have
0: not
1: you
0: at
1: know,
0: all.
1: A pretty big test.
0: Right. I would think so.
1: Yeah.
0: Well, there you go.
1: Good
0: There's
1: stuff.
0: Your weird wild world.
1: It is. It's
0: for
1: a good
0: Thursday.
1: One.
0: Thursday. Katie Tunstall right now, 100.5.

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You win $100.50 with that phrase sometime tomorrow. Caller number 5, good luck. Capital Cities on the Hawk.

0: Alanis Morissette, it's ironic. 100.5 The Hawk. 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
8: Cloudy skies expected today with daytime highs approaching 81. 63 tonight, partly cloudy skies. A mix of clouds and sun tomorrow, daytime highs approaching 82. Mid-80s Saturday and Sunday. I'm meteorologist Carol Foster on 100.5 The Hawk. Right now, 66.

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1: Pink Panthers and Zara Larsson with Stateside. It's the Hawk 100.5. Workday number four is off and rolling. You're going to hear from Avicii. Our history lesson for the day coming up at 9:16. 90s now on the Hawk 100.5 with the Spice Girls.

And we do now have a slight chance of some thunderstorms before 1 o'clock this afternoon. Just 20% chance. July of 81, 71 renowned downtown Decorah. It's the Hawk 100.5 with Jennifer Page.

0: Dawn on the High Quarter Point 5. Time for our history lesson today. It is July 9th. It's a short list here today. On this day in 1776, the Declaration of Independence is read to George Washington's troops. 1877, the All England Croquet and Lawn Tennis Club began its first lawn tennis tournament at Wimbledon. Yeah, 21 amateurs played in the gentlemen's singles tournament. It was the only event at the first Wimbledon. 1893, African-American Dr. Daniel Hale Williams performed the world's first successful open-heart surgery. 1947, the engagement of Britain's Princess Elizabeth, the future queen, to Lieutenant Philip Mountbatten was announced. Yeah, they married that November. And on this day, 1956, the music dance show Bandstand, hosted by Dick Clark, debuted on a Philadelphia TV station. 1 year later, it went national as American Bandstand on ABC, where it aired for 3 decades.
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4: Cloudy skies expected today with daytime highs approaching 81. 63 tonight, partly cloudy skies. A mix of clouds and sun tomorrow, daytime highs approaching 82. Mid-80s Saturday and Sunday. I'm meteorologist Carol Foster on 100.5 The Hawk. Right now, 67.

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1: Morning people annoy me. 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

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Sounds like the 90s now. This one's from 2001. Sugar Ray, When It's Over, on The Hawk.

0: $100. That's what I like. It's 100.5 The Hawk, and you like money, right? $100.50 could be yours tomorrow. Last time you're going to hear this from me, the phrase that pays. 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
8: Cloudy skies expected today with daytime highs approaching 81. 63 tonight, partly cloudy skies. A mix of clouds and sun tomorrow. Daytime highs approaching 82. Mid-80s Saturday and Sunday. I'm meteorologist Kara Foster on 100.5 The Hawk. Currently, it's 68 degrees.
0: Thank you, Kara. That's going to do it for me on this Thursday. Joe Casper's in next. Well, here's one of the 50 ways to say goodbye. Have a fantastic day. Thanks so much for listening to The Hawk 100.5.

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0: forget your name.
1: Taylor on the Hawk 100.5. Yeah, somebody apparently captured a bag of air that was from the wedding event at the Madison Square Garden. Tried to sell that on eBay for, $50,000? I don't know if they took it down or somebody actually bought it. Probably took it down. Here's Tame Impala and Jenny. It's called Dracula. It's on the Hawk.

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0: Yeah, Jimmy Eat World on the Hawk, 100.5. Typical, you know, storm, I guess. It's like one area gets an inch, and a few counties away, they get 7 inches. I guess Austin got a lot of rain and some other areas, but most of us just got a little yesterday. Let's see what's ahead. I think nice weather coming up here, especially over the weekend, and then hot into early next week. Forecast is on the way. Shawn Mendes is next on the Hawk. It's time for news on the Hawk, 100.5. 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
1: With this information update, I'm Darren Swenson. It's Thursday night, and that means entertainment night in Northeast Iowa. It is lawn chair night in Decorah. Katie Testman will perform on Washington Street from 6 until 7 tonight. It's the Music in the Park night, the final one in Waukon City Park tonight. Ika Llama will perform in the Waukon City Park from 7 until 8 p.m. And in West Union, it's playing on the Plaza night. The Buck Hollow Band will be the musical artist tonight from 6 until 7:30. And Fire Chief Roy Starks will be the celebrity griller as well. With this information update, I'm Darren Swenson.
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3: Cloudy skies expected today, with daytime highs approaching 81. 63 tonight, partly cloudy skies. A mix of clouds and sun tomorrow, daytime highs approaching 82. Mid-80s Saturday and Sunday. I'm meteorologist Carol Foster on 100.5 The Hawk. Currently, it's 68 degrees.

Sean Mendez on the Hawk 100.5. He's been on the road since he's been 15 years old. Yeah. And back in 2022, he took a little break for his mental health, citing severe anxiety and intense pressure. Canceled the rest of his tour. Yeah, good for him.

Kevin DeGraw on the Hawk, 100.5. Yeah, nice slow warming trend every day. Pretty much will be mid-80s by Saturday, upper 80s by Monday in the tri-states. All right, Shaboozy on the Hawk.

0: Yeah. All right. You're going to be tipsy by early next week, just from the heat, you know, I guess, right? Shaboozy on the Hawk, 100.5. Free money could happen to you sometime tomorrow. 6 a.m. to 6 p.m. somewhere in that window. We will give you a chance to call in and tell us the phrase that pays for this week, which is interior design by Emily, designed for living, curated for home. Okay, that's all you need to know if you're the correct caller tomorrow. And tell us that. You get that cash, $100.50. Good luck tomorrow from the Hawk.
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7: Cloudy skies expected today with daytime highs approaching 81. 63 tonight, partly cloudy skies. A mix of clouds and sun. Tomorrow, daytime highs approaching 82. Mid-80s, Saturday and Sunday. I'm meteorologist Carol Foster on 100.5 The Hawk. Right now, 69. The 90s.

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Yes, Janet Jackson on the Hawk 100.5. Justin Bieber and just a few. Maroon 5 and SZA. Some Zara Larsson coming up too. Red Hot Chili Peppers right now. The Tri-State's best variety on the Hawk.

0: Zara Larsson, it's called Midnight Sun on the Hawk 100.5. And that's pretty much what it felt like. I think it was last week sometime. I had to, when I was driving, the moon was so bright, I had to, you know, bring the visor down in the car a little bit. So it was blinding me. I don't remember ever doing that in my life until last week. Needing the visor for the moonlight. All right. Forecast is on the way here. Some Fergie is next on the Hawk.
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2: Cloudy skies with a few peaks of sun today, with a slight chance of thunderstorms. Highs level off around 81. Partly cloudy skies tonight. Lows dip down to about 63. 82 tomorrow. Sunshine mixed with clouds at times. I'm meteorologist Kara Foster on 100.5 The Hawk. Currently,

Well, I know somebody who's going to be growing these in Houston County. Kind of a different crop, I guess. Sunflowers. It's Post Malone on the Hawk 100.5. Sunflower.

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1: Well, I woke up to the sound of silence, the cries. We're cutting like knives in a fist fight. And I found you with a bottle of wine, your head in the curtain.

Natasha Bedingfield on the Hawk 100.5 Free Money on Friday. Tomorrow, yes, you could win that $100.50. Here's what you need. Phrase the Pays. 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

0: Yeah, the Hawk 100.5. Mark Ronson and Bruno Mars together on that one, doing Uptown Funk. Everybody knows Bruno, right? The guy with the nice hair, cool hair, tall hair. Don't know much about Mark Ronson. He's a Londoner. And it's interesting that Mark Ronson and Sean Lennon, yeah, the son of John Lennon and Yoko Ono, they lived two blocks away from one another when they were kids, and they learned to play guitar at the same time and have been close friends ever since. Yeah, Mark Ronson and Sean Lennon. Come on over to
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7: Cloudy skies with a few peaks of sun today, with a slight chance of thunderstorms. Highs level off around 81. Partly cloudy skies tonight, lows dip down to about 63. 82 tomorrow, sunshine mixed with clouds at times. I'm meteorologist Carol Foster on 100.5 The Hawk. Currently, 69.

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Thanks for listening to The Hawk, 100.5. Calvin Harris and Ellie Goulding on the way. Sam Fender and Olivia Dean now. Let go of everything I've owned.

0: I don't know if it's mystical or magical, but it's pretty nice. Weather today, not bad. We are gaining a little bit of warmth every day. A little more tomorrow. A little more Saturday, a little bit more Sunday, a little bit more Monday. We'll end up around the upper 80s, close to 90 by early next week. All right, forecast is on the way. News is next. All right, local and regional news on the Hawk is presented by Torkelson Motors in Elgin and Waukon.
1: With this information update, I'm Darren Swenson. A flood warning and a flood watch has been issued for the area. A flood warning will be in effect until 10:45 Friday morning for northern Howard County and northwestern Wenatchee County. Flooding of roadways along the Upper Iowa River is occurring right now. This morning, emergency management reported flooding of multiple secondary roads near the Upper Iowa River due to the rainfall yesterday. Some locations that will experience flooding include Lime Springs, Chester, Bon Air, Hayden Prairie, County Roads 8.

0: E23 and V58, County Road V10 and 40th Street, Kendallville, and the Harvest Farm Campground. Don't forget, if you come across a flooded roadway, turn around, don't drown when encountering flooded roads. Most flood deaths occur in vehicles. A flood watch has been issued for the Upper Iowa River at Bluffton. It will be in effect late tonight until Friday morning. At 12 feet, the river is significantly outside of its banks, impacting both Bluffton canoe landings. Campgrounds are on the river are underwater right now. The forecast has the river reaching flood stage just after midnight tonight, at which point the river will begin to fall. So a flood warning in effect until 10:45 on Friday morning for northern Howard County and northwestern Winnesee County, and a flood watch is in effect for the Upper Iowa River at Bluffton. We'll keep you up to date as conditions warrant. With this information update, I'm Darren Swenson.
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4: Cloudy skies with a few peaks of sun this afternoon with a slight chance for storms. Daytime highs approaching 81. Tonight, lows dip down to about 63. Sunshine mixed with clouds at times. Tomorrow, highs level off around 82. I'm meteorologist Carol Foster on 100.5 The Hawk. Currently, 72.

Mornings, Tri-State's best variety from the Hawk, 100.5. I'm Joe Casper. Hope your lunch hour is going well, and you're treating yourself to something unhealthy to eat, like I do every day, I guess. Here's Rob Thomas on the Hawk.

Yeah, most of us got a little moisture yesterday. Most of us did not get anywhere near what they got in Maurer County around Austin. 5 to 7 inches in some areas of rain in a very short period of time. It's the

0: same.
1: Pink Panthers and Zara Larson on the Hawk. 100.5. All right, Joe here. 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
12: Cloudy skies with a few peaks of sun this afternoon with a slight chance for storms. Daytime highs approaching 81. Tonight, lows dip down to about 63. Sunshine mixed with clouds at times. Tomorrow, highs level off around 82. I'm meteorologist Carol Foster on 100.5 The Hawk. Right now, it's 74 degrees.

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Enjoy the music, and thanks for listening to The Hawk 100.5. Here's Gigi Perez.

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10: Mainly cloudy skies expected this afternoon, with daytime highs approaching 81. Lows level off around 63. Tonight, partly cloudy skies. Sunshine mixed with clouds at times. Tomorrow, daytime highs approaching 82. I'm meteorologist Carol Foster on 100.5 The Hawk. Currently, it's 74 degrees.
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1: Well, our last night here, yeah, we had some storms, some flash flooding, might have even been a tornado in there, too. Morgan Wallen is on 100.5.

0: I knew it. I knew you. Taylor Swift on 100.5 The Hike. Well, I know that you could win $100.50 tomorrow from us. Here is this week's phrase that pays. 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
8: Mainly cloudy skies expected this afternoon, with daytime highs approaching 81. Lows level off around 63 tonight, partly cloudy skies. Sunshine mixed with clouds at times. Tomorrow, daytime highs approaching 82. I'm meteorologist Kara Foster on 100.5 The Hawk. Currently, it's 77 degrees.

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Sonic Fike, Baby Doll on 100.5 The High. Coming up tomorrow, you could win $100.50 from us. 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Yeah, right at 215 West Water Street. Right next to Modish in downtown Decorah. They got to Ridiculous Days going on next Tuesday through Sunday. 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
9: Sunshine mixed with clouds at times this afternoon with highs around 81. Mainly clear skies tonight, lows dip down to about 63. More clouds than sun, with fog early tomorrow, highs level off around 83. I'm meteorologist Kara Foster on 100.5 The Hawk. Currently, it's 77 degrees.

Yeah, stripping that down. Liam Payne on 100.5 The Hike. Yeah, looking into next week. That's what we might just have to do. I know, don't do it at the fair, though. Yeah, I got Ellen McKee and Winnesee County Fair both next week. Although the animals are allowed to be naked.

0: The weekend on 100.5 The Hunk. Here's a story to kind of foil your plans. Yes, pun definitely intended. The people over at Reynolds, you know, the foil making company, which they've been making the foil, by the way, for 75 years. But they say it doesn't matter which side of the foil touches your food. Yeah, they both conduct heat equally well. Although the exception, the non-stick foil, where the dull side is face the food to take advantage of, the non-stick coating. Of course, that's what it's there for. But yeah, foil ideal for baking, roasting, broiling, and grilling. Well, a parchment paper better for non-stick cooking at temperatures up to 420 degrees. And then also, if you're doing something kind of acidic, whether it's tomato sauce or something with vinegar, things like that, avoid direct contact with the foil. Because obviously you got your acid, you got your metal, and it doesn't really work well together. But yeah, I'm sorry to foil your plans there. 100.5 The Hawk.
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100.5 The Hawk. Today is Sugar Cookie Day. I can't remember who brought these in, but a bag of sugar cookies, very good. I mean, anything, you know, baked and that has sugar in it, always good. But yeah, Sugar Cookie Day today. What's your favorite flavor, but you know, what's your favorite shape? I guess I'm sugar cookies, 100.5

0: Ellie Goulding singing about lights on 100.5 The Hawk. How about speaking of the spotlight? Yeah, you can see the Addams Family come to life at Ye Olde Grape Barn in Spring Grove. 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
7: Sunshine mixed with clouds at times this afternoon with highs around 81. Mainly clear skies. Tonight, lows dip down to about 63. More clouds than sun, with fog early tomorrow, highs level off around 83. I'm meteorologist Carol Foster on 100.5 The Hawk. Currently, it's 77 degrees.

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Olivia Rodrigo, and now one Republic. 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

0: Lady Gaga on 100.5. Okay, you're going to have a poker face to listen to this 320 joke of the day. Here we go. Why is diarrhea hereditary? Yeah, why is diarrhea hereditary? Well, it runs in your genes. There you go. 320 joke of the day on 100.5 The Honk. Oh, come on. Everybody likes a good poop or fart joke, although I will admit that one is kind of a crappy joke.
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6: Slight chance for isolated thunderstorms this afternoon, otherwise partly cloudy.

daytime highs approaching 81. Tonight, lows level off around 63. High temperatures reach up to 83, with fog and spots early tomorrow, cloudy skies with a few peaks of sun. I'm meteorologist Carol Foster on 100.5 The Hawk. Currently, it's 78 degrees. 100.5 The Hawk.

100.5, The Hike. Always interesting being in downtown Decorah. I just saw somebody wheel by with a anvil. Yeah, I guess I don't think I've actually seen one before in real life, you know, just in cartoons and things like that.

0: Olivia Dean on 100.5, the High K postseason softball on the radio tonight. Class 3A Region 2 walk on at Dubuque Wallert, 5 o'clock tonight with Pat Wagner on 94.9 and 99.1 The River. And then Class 4A Region 4 Decorah at Independence, 7 o'clock tonight with Randy Iverson. That game also on The River. Got Blink 182, Sean Mendez, Benson Boone on the way next on The Hawk.
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0: Blink 182 on 100.5 The Honky. 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
6: Slight chance for isolated thunderstorms this afternoon, otherwise partly cloudy. Daytime highs approaching 81. Tonight, lows level off around 63. High temperatures reach up to 83, with fog and spots early tomorrow, cloudy skies with a few peaks of sun. I'm meteorologist Kara Foster on 100.5 The Hawk. Right now, it's 79 degrees.

101.5, The Hawks. I know people say if you smell burnt toast, you might be having a stroke. But for me, I've been smelling either strawberry or watermelon over the past few minutes. What does that mean? Am I going to be struck by lightning or something?

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1: 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The Hawk.

Yeah, but next week a waterfall would feel pretty good. Gonna be kind of hot next week, but that's okay. No rain looking like should be nice for the Winnesee County Fair and the Allamakee County Fair 100.

0: Unearth-Off on 100.5 The Honky. 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
4: Lows level off around 63 tonight under mainly clear skies. Cloudy skies with a few peaks of sun, with fog and spots early tomorrow. High temperatures reach up to 83. Partly cloudy skies tomorrow night, lows level off around 63. I'm meteorologist Kara Foster on 100.5 The Hawk. Right now, 79. 100.

90s to now on 100.5 The Hawk. Yeah, this sounds pretty good. New flavor of Reese's Pieces. I'll tell you what that is after Linkin Park on The Hawk.

0: 100.5, The Hawk, new flavor of Reese's Pieces going to be in store soon. It's the newest flavor in more than a decade. Reese's Pieces with chocolate cookie going to be available nationwide on July 17th. It combines, of course, the classic peanut butter taste with a crunchy chocolate cookie center. Yeah, great new bite-sized snack option, new Reese's Pieces.
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All the music this hour on 100.5 The Line, brought to you by Sutton's Car Wash, right by Walmart in Decorah. Because a clean car is a happy car. Yeah, they had us cranked up there the other night. Sutton's Car Wash.

0: Russell on 100.5 The Honk. Hey, you could win $100.50 from us sometime tomorrow if you know this week's phrase that pays. 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
5: Lows level off around 63 tonight under mainly clear skies. Cloudy skies with a few peaks of sun. With fog and spots early tomorrow, high temperatures reach up to 83. Partly cloudy skies tomorrow night, lows level off around 63. I'm meteorologist Kara Foster on 100.5 The Hawk. Right now, it's 80 degrees.

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Last Friday night, Katy Perry on 100.5 The Line. 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Yeah, tomorrow night, postseason baseball on the air. 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
2: The Holic 100.5 information update with Darren Swanson coming up real soon. Also, music from Corona. This is The Weeknd. Yeah.

0: With this information update, I'm Darren Swenson. A flood warning and a flood watch has been issued for the area. A flood warning will be in effect until 10:45 Friday morning for northern Howard County and northwestern Winneshiek County. Flooding of roadways along the Upper Iowa River is occurring right now. This morning, emergency management reported flooding of multiple secondary roads near the Upper Iowa River due to the rainfall yesterday. Some locations that will experience flooding include Lime Springs, Chester, Bon Air, Hayden Prairie, County Roads A23 and V58, County Road V10 and 40th Street, Kendallville, and the Harvest Farm Campground. Don't forget, if you come across a flooded roadway, turn around. Don't drown when encountering flooded roads. Most flood deaths occur in vehicles. A flood watch has been issued for the Upper Iowa River at Bluffton. It will be in effect late tonight until Friday morning. At 12 feet, the river is significantly outside of its banks, impacting both Bluffton canoe landings. Campgrounds are on the river are underwater right now. The forecast has the river reaching flood stage just after midnight tonight, at which point the river will begin to fall. So a flood warning in effect until 10:45 on Friday morning for northern Howard County and northwestern Winneshiek County, and a flood watch is in effect for the Upper Iowa River at Bluffton. We'll keep you up to date as conditions warrant. With this information update, I'm Darren Swenson.
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3: 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This is the closing market report for Thursday, July 9th. The Dow Jones Industrial Average was up 139 points today, closing at 52,487. The S&P 500 was up 61 points today, closing at 7,544. And the NASDAQ was up 336 points today, closing at 26,207. The following are some stocks of local interest. Alliant Energy was down 67 cents per share, closing at $75.70. Donaldson's was up 84 cents per share, closing at $88.52. Marriott was up $1.31 per share, closing at $372.47. Pepsi was down $4.63 per share, closing at $137.86. Stanley Black & Decker was up 67 cents per share, closing at $86.82. UPS was up 80 cents per share, closing at $110.74. And Walmart was down 89 cents per share, closing at $112.21. 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
6: Lows level off around 63 tonight under mainly clear skies. Cloudy skies with a few peaks of sun. With fog and spots early tomorrow, high temperatures reach up to 83. Partly cloudy skies. Tomorrow night, lows level off around 63. I'm meteorologist Kara Foster on 100.5 The Hawk. Right now, it's 80 degrees.

102.5, The Hawk. Tomorrow, we give away $100.50. You could be the lucky winner of that. 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Tuesday through Sunday, up to 80% off all across the store. 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Yeah, that'd be something fun in there. 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

0: Elton John and Dua Lipa on 100.5 The High Key coming up next Saturday at 10 o'clock in the morning. 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
10: Lows level off around 63 tonight under mainly clear skies. Cloudy skies with a few peaks of sun. With fog and spots early tomorrow, high temperatures reach up to 83. Partly cloudy skies. Tomorrow night, lows level off around 63. I'm meteorologist Kara Foster on 100.5 The Hawk. Right now, it's 80 degrees.

0: He stands at the top of the stairs. 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But he knows what needs to be done. Transmitters on. It's time. It's time. Time. Time. This is his moment. And the people will cheer. Liveline is on.
1: Thank goodness, because we've got a fabulous prize to give away tomorrow night. And more chances to get...

0: 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Hello, Liveline. What do you want to hear?
1: Can you do Chemical by Post Malone?
0: Oh, yeah. I forgot about that song. We don't play it much anymore.
1: It's a throwback.
0: It is. Yeah. Gosh, what? What are you, 5 years old? That was only 3 years ago. What's your name? Where are you calling from?
1: Jay is calling from Fisher River.
0: Fisher River, Manitoba.
1: Yes.
0: What are you doing tonight?
1: We're just making some pizza. I got a pizza night.
0: Oh, there you go. What do you like to put on yours?
1: Oh, I like pineapple and ham.
0: Wow, I think you just upset half of our audience.
1: Yeah, they could fight me about it.
0: I will too. I'm not a big fan of the ham, but I do like pineapple.
1: I still love it.
0: As you should. Hey, don't let anybody stop you. Thanks for calling.

100.5 The Hawk. Throwback Thursday on Liveline. My name's Mason, where all week long we've been getting people in the drawing to go see Harry Styles at Madison Square Garden in New York City on September 19th with round trip airfare, hotel, two tickets. You must be over 18 to participate. And your name goes in there right now. You can be the

0: the Hawk. Live line, who sings it?
1: Oh, yeah, this is Thomas. Hi.
0: No, who sings the song?
1: Oh, it's Nelly Furtado.
2: That's right.
0: There you go. Thomas, where are you calling from?
1: Winnipeg, Manitoba.
0: Hey, congratulations, Thomas. Your name now goes on a drawing to see Harry Styles in New York City. It's all brought to you by Columbia Records. If we draw your name tomorrow night during the show, we're going to call you back at this number and put you live on the air to congratulate you.
1: Oh, my goodness. Okay.
0: Who would you take with you?
1: My fiance, of course.
0: And you're both over 18, I assume?
1: Yeah.
0: I know, we're getting married at 14. All right, and you have a passport?
1: Yep.
0: Good. That's required because the Columbia Records won't pay for that, but they will give you a free hotel, round-trip airfare.
1: Awesome. We're really excited.
0: All right, well, good luck, and hang on, we'll get your address.
1: Thank you.
3: Tonight.

0: such.
1: Olivia Rodrigo?
2: Mm-hmm. Olivia Rodrigo?
3: Hello, Liveline. What do you want to hear?
4: Well, we just played The Cure.
1: Oh,
4: which is by Olivia Rodrigo. How about, let's see, what can we play here? Maybe the new Taylor Swift song, the new Ariana Grande, maybe Choosing Texas, Stateside.
2: Choosing Texas,
4: I can tell by the way. Been here. And who's this?
0: Davi.
4: Where are you calling from?
0: We're calling from Murphy's Point Provincial Park.
4: In Ontario.
0: Yeah.
4: Boy, I'm good. What are you doing tonight?
0: We're camping.
4: Camping? Like real camping? Or are you in a camper with heat and water and electricity?
0: Cabin. We're in a cabin.
4: All right. Well, enjoy it. Have a great weekend. Thanks for calling Liveline. Here's your song for the summer of 26.
1: Woohoo! Thank you.
0: Thank you.

0: Hawk. Hello, Lideline. What do you want to hear?
1: Hey, can you play a Levitating by Dua Lipa?
0: Oh, my gosh. Yes, I'd be happy to. What's your name?
1: This is Brooklyn.
0: Brooklyn. Where are you calling from?
1: Kingston, Ontario.
0: I was just thinking about this song a few seconds ago. In fact, we've got a really, really good remix that we play a lot, or we can just do the original.
1: Can we do the original, please?
0: Oh, yes. Fine. What's going on tonight?
1: Just nothing. Just in my room because it's raining outside.
0: Yeah. Well, that's probably good, though. It's been dry and hot all week. You need a break.
1: Oh, yeah.
0: And, all right, maybe grab the shampoo, go outside, and take a shower. You'll be levitating. And thanks for calling Lideline.
1: Thank you.

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1: I want to hear from Gaga.
0: Some Gaga?
1: Lady Gaga.
0: Goo Goo Gaga, maybe Bad Romance, Poker Face, Just Dance, Telephone, Paparazzi, Love Game.
1: Telephone.
0: Telephone, good, with Beyonce.
1: Yep.
0: Everyone's calling for good throwbacks tonight. What's your name?
1: Lawrence.
0: Where are you calling from?
1: Grand Forks.
0: Grand Forks, North Dakota. What are you doing tonight?
1: Well, I'm listening to you guys on radio.
0: Oh, well, we appreciate that. Are you trying to win the tickets to go see Harry Styles?
1: No, I'm not a big fan of him.
0: Oh, all right. Well, that makes it easier for everybody else, I guess.
1: Yeah, give everybody else a chance.
0: But it is fun listening to people win, even if you don't care about the prize. It's, oh, well, somebody does, and it's like, oh, I'm happy for them.
1: Yeah, there you go. That's the way to look at it.
0: And here's your song. Thanks for calling Liveline.
1: Yeah, thank you, though.
0: Bye.
2: Hello,

0: use my telephone. 100.5 The Hawk. Live line. My name is Mason. Thank you so much for being here tonight. We are live, all about you and all requests. Tomorrow, the party songs weekend, all those great old throwbacks that everybody loves, plus the new stuff, whatever you want to hear, because this is your show. And I know we have a lot of people who are listening all over the country, actually, places that were not even on the radio, but they're listening online because we made a big deal about giving away Harry Styles tickets to go see him. New York City, Madison Square Garden, a sold-out tour. It's really, really impressive what he's doing. And it's September 19th, all brought to you by Columbia Records. They're going to hook you up with round-trip airfare, a hotel, I guess it's a really nice one, that's what they told me a couple minutes ago, and two tickets, but you both must be over 18 to participate. So stay tuned all night long. We're going to give you a bunch of opportunities to get qualified before the big drawing, which we will do tomorrow here on Liveline. We'll call the winner live on the air. We'll literally pick their name out of a hat, and it could be you. So you have a chance in about an hour with the secret sound and another one right now, which this is called a forced listening contest. They teach you in radio school. You got to get people to listen for a really, really long time. So pay attention. Every time we play this sound tonight, that's my Uncle Bill. Okay, every time you hear that sound, make sure you're tuned in. Count the number of times that we play this sound. And in like 3 hours, Okay, we're really going to drag it out. 3 hours from now, we're going to ask you how many times we played that sound. If you have the correct number, the first five people to call 85 Liveline, you go into the drawing to go see Harry Styles. Boy, I've been talking for a while now. All right, 85 Liveline.
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17: Lows level off around 63 tonight under mainly clear skies. Cloudy skies with a few peaks of sun. With fog and spots early tomorrow, high temperatures reach up to 83. Partly cloudy skies tomorrow night, lows level off around 63. I'm meteorologist Kara Foster on 100.5 The Hawk. Currently, it's 78 degrees.

0: 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And now on Live Line, we go to Atlanta, where Twiggins is standing by at State Farm Arena for the Ariana Grande concert tonight, live. Hello.
1: Hello, Live Line. Tonight in Atlanta, the World Cup is going on. We've also got Ariana Grande, Ariola Grande, as we call her as well. She's going to be taking the stage here just shortly, and I'm getting glitter on my face as we speak by two random strangers outside the concert.
0: Wow. Yeah, you meet a lot of interesting people at Ariana Grande shows.
1: I'll tell you what. I mean, these people are crazy. Y'all having a good time tonight? That's what I'm talking about.
0: The answer is yes.
1: You guys are having a good time tonight. Look, when you get World Cup fans and Ariana Grande fans in the same city, things are bound to go down tonight, and I think it's going to happen.
0: Especially because the soccer community really loves Ariana.
1: Right, and I just got word that Ariana Grande likes to keep the arena itself in 78 degrees, which right now here in Atlanta, it is about a good balmy 95.
0: Oh.
1: I hope everyone wore deodorant tonight, Mason.
0: Hot Atlanta, that sucks. Well, what song are you most excited to hear her play?
1: Well, I hope she plays Seven Rings or Seven Things or Seven Rings, but I like that one.
0: Yeah.
1: I also like Thank You Next. I also, and her brand new hit is a smash.
0: Yeah, so, and then the album comes out in 22 days.
1: And I say this about you all the time. I hate that I made you love me.
0: It's like Olivia Dean said, it's so easy to fall in love with you.
1: No, well, you know, you're the first person to ever tell me that.
0: You're going
1: to
0: call us back later, right? Let us know how the show is.
1: Well, it's a 50-50 shot.
0: It depends on how much you drink, right?
1: That's right.
0: All right.
1: You know me too well.
0: Twiggins and State Farm Arena in Atlanta, the Ariana Grande concert. Thank you very much.
1: You got it, buddy.
0: Bye.